0: While you work, the biggest hits, the best throwbacks. It's Mikey. This is 91.1 Hot FM. After lunch, I want to get you to Street Fighter. It's out next Thursday.
1: Ladies and gentlemen, are you ready for Street Fighter?
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0: Yeah, this looks absolutely epic. Street Fighter event cinemas from next Thursday. You want to go after lunch? I've got some tickets. Coy Leroy now on Hot.

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0: 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You see any drummers out of the roads? 1-300-468-911. Looks like the praying Bruce Highway northbound at Burpengary and also Maroochydore Road at Kunda Park. Looks like they have cleared just a couple of bits of traffic around. Apart from that, looking pretty good. Now, tomorrow morning, Sam and Ash return, waking the fun up from 5, and Ashy will be off tomorrow, but talking this morning about what she's got to have done.
1: I chat with a friend the other day, and I was telling her about it and what I was doing, and she goes, I had an endoscopy and a, what's the other one?
2: Arthroscopy?
1: No, the one that goes up your bum.
2: Also an endoscopy. Or colonoscopy.
1: Colonoscopy, thank you, yeah. I had an endoscopy and a colonoscopy.
2: Colon from an accountoscopy.
1: And she goes, oh, don't worry, it wasn't the same camera. I'm like,
2: you wiped the lens. Tell you hate it when you get a fuzzy photo.
0: Wow, wake the fun up tomorrow morning with Sam and Ash. 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

0: 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Just like this Saturday, it is Fiji Day on the coast. 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

0: 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Mikey in, Olivia Dean, she's in the country. She is absolutely killing Rod Laver Arena. I've been seeing a lot of stuff on the socials. It looks spectacular. She does play Brisbane, though, next Tuesday, and it's officially sold out. No tickets are available. Not surprised, though. Very popular. The Ad-Free 50 will consist of Olivia Dean with her baby steps. After Nikki, you're next at 91.1 Hot FM.
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3: Sunshine Motorway is slowing up eastbound from Kawana Way through to Karawatha Drive in Mountain Creek, and Steve Irwin Way is looking a little bit slow around Roy's Road through Biwa. Calland Road seeing that usual build eastbound through Little Mountain and through Calland to West, and Brisbane Road patchy through Mooloolaba and spots. Autobahn's massive two-day Bathurst sale is here. 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
19: Hi, I'm Harrison Preeb. The federal opposition leader insists critical industries won't be starved of foreign workers under its sweeping migration cuts. Net overseas migration would fall to 100,000 a year for 2 years before gradually rising. Angus Taylor says it's about regaining control of the system.
20: We're building an economy on 3 million guest workers. That's frightening for Australians. Australians are not happy with this because it's the wrong model and it's exploded under Labor. They've lost control of our borders.
19: The tax office doubling down on its credit card ban for tax payments. Business leaders were left disappointed after a meeting with the ATO yesterday, with the tax office insisting its decision is final. The move to come into effect from November 30. It's back to court today for former reality TV personality Sam Wood following his weekend arrest in Noosa on domestic violence allegations. The 46-year-old remains in custody after being denied bail. Around half of all Aussies have reported poor mental health in the past year. Beyond Blue linking the spike to the cost of living crunch as well as financial stress. CEO Georgie Harmon has told the ABC there is a positive trend.
21: Is that people are starting to seek support earlier. And that's something that Beyond Blue's been working on very, very hard in the last few years. Let's not wait until people reach crisis.
19: And briefly, an increasing amount of children are showing up to their doctor with burns or injuries from low-quality toys. That's according to the Royal Australian College of GPs.
2: Sport.
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19: Suspended Swan Nick Blakey is in Melbourne today to meet with rival AFL clubs as he looks to leave Sydney. Suns coach Damien Hardwick has flown down to meet with the defender. Geelong, Saints, Essendon and North Melbourne have also expressed interest. And Nick Maddison is in contention for a remarkable test appearance against South Africa in Durban. The 34-year-old hasn't played a first-class match since last March after undergoing chemo for testicular cancer, but could replace injured all-rounder Cam Green.
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0: Sunshine Coast weather, a few more showers for the coast. It should be clearing up by late this arvo, early tonight area. The outlook, though, for tomorrow, looking pretty good. 25 the top. Saturday, amazing 28. Warmer on Sunday, though, 29 the max. And it might be a shower in the afternoon.
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0: 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Olivia Dean is going to be playing Brisbane Entertainment Centre on Tuesday. Sold out, though. But imagine going to see your favourite artist on us. We've got $1,000 of concert cash. 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
6: David Letway is seeing a bit of a build through Coolum Beach and not too bad for the Sunshine Motorway. Just a little bit of a build through Mountain Creek at the moment. Caloundra Road slow through Little Mountain and Caloundra West as usual. Nicola Way on the brakes through Warana and Burnett Street and Main Street congested on top of the mountain through Budrum. Same for Maroochydore Road through Kunda Park as well. 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
17: Hey there, I'm Brooke Seychelle. The Coalition claims Labor's credit card surcharge reforms have backfired on small business. The tax office will stop accepting credit card payments after November 30 rather than absorb the processing fees. National Senator Bridget McKenzie has told Nine the government must step in.
18: Prime Minister promised that removing the surcharge would make coffees go down. Somehow Evanesco, Surchargio, Disappearo. Guess what? It doesn't disappear. Businesses are being expected to absorb it.
17: Former Bachelor star and fitness influencer Sam Wood will face court in Maroochydore today after being charged with domestic violence offences. The 46-year-old has been in custody since his arrest in Noosa on Saturday night. One Nation claims its immigration reset will save renters more than $4,500 per year. But Domain Chief Economist Nicola Powell argues migration is not the only factor driving high rents.
19: So while lower migration might take some heat out of the rental market, particularly in our large capital cities, Sydney and Melbourne, for me it really goes back to supply. We've been unable to meet the supply level needed and we're still unable to do that today.
17: And the World Health Organization has warned against using surgery and weight loss drugs to tackle obesity in children. Healthy eating, physical activity and behavior change are still seen as the best ways for young people to manage their weight. The WHO says operations and medicines should only be considered for older children as a last resort.
16: Sport.
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17: In sport, it looks like Rowan Marshall is headed to the Qataris. St Kilda and Geelong have reportedly reached an agreement that'll see Marshall join the Cats along with a 2028 third rounder, while the Saints get pick 14. And in the NRL, the Roosters have confirmed Spencer Leanu will leave the club immediately. The premiership-winning prop was contracted to the Roosters until the end of next season, but has been granted an early release. He's expected to sign with the Parramatta Eels. That's the latest in news and sport.
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0: Some parts of the coast, still a few more showers hanging around. A top of 24 this afternoon. It should be clearing to a pretty good day tomorrow. 25 the top, 28 for Saturday. Sunday, even warmer. Tops are 29 with a possible shower in the afternoon.
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15: Let's wind back the clock with the biggest hits, the unforgettable sing-alongs, and the songs that still sound just as good today.
0: Oh, the unforgettable sing-alongs. Even if you don't know the words, just do what I do. Make them up. It's a throwback lunch. We're going to kick it off with July 13, 1981, when this landmark synth-pop and new wave single from Duran Duran was released. It was all about Fashan and the modelling industry. Girls on Film. On air now.

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0: Jeremy Jordan rounding out the throwback lunch on 91.1 Hot FM, your home of the biggest hits and the best throwbacks. Now, next Friday, Sam and Ash, myself, Nugget and Al. Oh, our homes are going to be a treadmill. Yeah, well, we're doing it for a great cause, Kiwanis Shopping World. From 6 a.m. until 6 p.m. next Friday, we are raising money. We're calling it Hot Steps, helping young people create brighter futures through Steps Pathways College. Sam and Ash, myself, Nugget and Al, we are going to be doing our shows live from Kiwanis Shopping World on treadmills for the day. I think I've been stitched up, though, because, well, Sam and Ash are 3 hours. Nugget and Al are about 3 hours. I got 6 hours. Yeah. Anyway, that's a story for another time. I'm sure the bosses are going to help me get through it, right? Maybe I can jump off, they can get on. Or maybe you could come down and jump on and give me a break. By the way, we're going to raise some money for Steps Pathway College next Friday. More deets about that, 911hotfm.com.au. 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

0: 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Ella Langley still breaking records with Choosin' Texas. But I'm really loving her latest thing called Be Her. Recently in a chat, talking about her country twang, and she's got that thick accent, which of course she would do, right? But I reckon we could throw her anything.
1: I don't just have that one classic country sound. 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I don't really have a choice on that one, but I just have so much respect for this genre, and I'm grateful that I get to kind of put my own twist on it.
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0: tomorrow morning with Sam and Ash back from 5 with your chance to win yourself $1,000 in a Let's Get Quizzical Pop Quiz. 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
3: Afternoon, south-southeast is around 15 knots across the coast. We got up to 1.2 metres for east-southeasterly swell at 8 second intervals, and we just passed a low tide of about 12.15. 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
2: 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Sunshine Coast Traffic.
4: Good afternoon. Reports of a crash on the Bruce Highway northbound through Morayfield. No delays, though. There is a breakdown on the Bruce Iwa Vale northbound after Umundi Noosa Road. Rolling okay on the Sunshine Motorway through Sippy Downs and Mountain Creek. No holdups around Mount Coolum. It is a little busy for Nicklin Way around Jessica Boulevard, Point Cartwright Drive and southbound at Caloundra Road. Late nights just got tastier. 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
14: Hey there, I'm Brooke Seychell. The federal government has dismissed suggestions its credit card surcharge ban has backfired. The tax office is doubling down on its decision to stop accepting credit card payments for tax bills from November 30. Senior Labor Minister Claire O'Neill defending the cost of living measure, but is urging the ATO to work with small business.
15: We have a simple principle, and that is that you should not be charged to use your own money. With regard to the reaction of the Australian Taxation Office, the government does have some real concerns about what the ATO is proposing to do here. You know, small businesses across the country really struggle to manage their cash flow.
14: On Nine there. Prominent Indigenous elder Mick Mundane has been arrested over an historical sexual assault allegation. A police strike force was set up in December to investigate claims the Aboriginal Housing Company CEO assaulted a 15-year-old girl in Redfern in 1986. The brother of late boxer Tony Mundane is being interviewed by police, but no charges have been laid. Overseas, at least 24 people have been killed in the latest wave of Russian airstrikes across Ukraine. An apartment block east of Kyiv was hit, with rescue teams pulling bodies from the rubble. Around 50 people, including a child, managed to escape. And a code war has erupted, with New Zealand Rugby demanding the NRL change the name of the PNG Chiefs. Legal action has been launched, with claims the league's 19th team risks significant confusion and damage to the long-standing Super Rugby Chiefs brand.
2: Sport.
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14: In sport, Hawthorn's Aiden Schubert is reportedly eyeing a move to the Gold Coast, with the youngster set to make a call today on whether he'll request a trade. The 18-year-old was shown the Suns facilities and had a meeting with coach Damien Hardwick earlier this week. And in the NRL, the Raiders are willing to add a fourth year to Hudson Young's contract, despite the 28-year-old likely to head to the open market on November 1. Canberra has offered Young a three-year extension worth $1.1 million in a season, but say they'll consider a fourth year if it means he stays at the club. That's the latest in news and sport.
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0: Still a few more showers for the coast in some parts tomorrow, though. It should be pretty good. 25 the top. Looking great for Saturday 28. It might be a shower late Sunday, arvo, and a top of 28.
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4: Good afternoon. No accidents or breakdowns to slow you up on the majors. Traffic's moving easy on the Bruce between Brisbane and Gympie. Little slow now coming from Racecourse Road through to Kawanaway Link Road on Caloundra Road. Some congestion for Nicola Way through Boccarina around Kawana Island Boulevard and at Point Cartwright Drive. Looking good through Sippy Downs and Mountain Creek on the Sunshine Motorway. Looking for a hands-on high school? The Industry School prepares students for vocational careers through practical learning, apprenticeships and traineeships. Enrolling years 10 and 11 now for 2027. 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Another update in an hour on 91.1 Hot FM.
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16: Hey there, I'm Brooke Seychelle. The opposition leader is accusing the federal government of being all over the shop after the tax office banned the use of credit cards to pay tax. It comes after the housing minister told Nine Labor has concerns over the ATO's decision, while the assistant minister claimed the government backed the ATO. Angus Taylor is calling for the ban to be reversed.
17: You know why they're doing it? Because they don't want to pay the surcharge. And yet, in the last couple of days, they've said to small businesses, you've got to absorb the surcharges. The hypocrisy of this government knows no bounds.
16: On the ABC there. As authorities continue to investigate the man accused of trying to hijack a Fly Dubai flight to Israel, the Nine papers have been scraping the social media posts of the plane's co-pilot. They show him describing his time at Melbourne's RMIT University as the golden years of his religious commitment. To South Australia, where the youngest killer in the infamous Snowtown murders has been seen walking out of Adelaide's pre-release centre weeks after his parole was confirmed. 46-year-old James Lasakis will live at the centre for 12 months after serving a life sentence for his role in the Bodies in the Barrel murders in the 90s. And a footy fan has been charged after allegedly throwing a plate of nachos at a woman and child during an AFL prelim final at the MCG. The 34-year-old man has been charged with two counts of aggravated assault and one count of throw missile.
0: Sport.
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16: In sport, Saints ruckman Rowan Marshall has finally got his wish traded to the Cats. St Kilda gets pick 14 in this year's draft and will send Geelong back a 2028 third round pick. To rugby union, where Joseph Akuso-Suali will be kept on the wing when the Wallabies take on the All Blacks for the Bledisloe Cup this weekend. There's only one change to the Aussie side, with Isaac Henry named in the centres. Eden Park in Auckland will host the match on Saturday. And in tennis, the women's quarterfinal action takes place tonight at the China Open. That's the latest in news and sport.
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19: Should start clearing up this afternoon. 17 overnight. Tomorrow, fine blue skies. 25 at this stage. Saturday, looking good. Sunday might be a late shower in the afternoon. A top of 28 over the weekend.
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those 40K zone areas up and about around the schools on 91.1 Hot FM. Mikey in this afternoon. Jamie Miller, Baby Doll. What a track. You see these things on social media where singers, they go to the car park and belt out a song, right? It sounds incredible. There's the echo, there's all of that. Well, this was Jamie doing this track in a car, multi-level car park.

Isn't that absolutely unbelievable? His new thing, Baby Doll, let's play it now with the biggest hits and the best throwbacks while you're picking up the kids from school. This is 91.1 Hot FM.

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0: 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Sam and Ash return, waking the fun up from 5 and talking about this morning a procedure that Ash has got to have.
1: I was out with a friend the other day and I was telling her about it and what I was doing and she goes, I had an endoscopy and a, what's the other one?
2: Arthroscopy?
1: No, the one that goes up your bum.
2: Also an endoscopy or colonoscopy.
1: Colonoscopy, thank you, yeah. I had an endoscopy and a colon.
2: Colon from an accountoscopy.
1: And she goes, oh, don't worry, it wasn't the same camera. I'm like,
2: you wiped the lens. Don't you hate it when you get a fuzzy photo?
0: Oh, imagine that. Tomorrow morning, Sam and Ash are waking the fun up from 5 on 91.1 Hot FM. Olivia Rodrigo, Drop Dead, more of the biggest hits, the best throwbacks. We'll do it next here at 91.1 Hot FM. 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

0: 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Mikey in this afternoon. Now, Nugget and Al are off this week. They are back on Monday. And, yep, we've let the boss loose again. We're going to allow him in the studio and keep you company this afternoon on 91.1 Hot FM. 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
2: 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Sunshine Coast Traffic.
3: G'day, reports of a crash on the Sunshine Motorway through Mountain Creek. Got those usual Arvo delays to around 3 to 5 minutes each way. Main Street a little heavy in Bundra. Maroochydore Road around Pike Street, Kunda Park and around the high school with your school zone speed limits in place. Also through Boccarina on the Nicklin Way and Caloundra Road through Meriden Plains. Not too bad for the Bruce. 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Just off the Sunshine Motorway on Maroochy Boulevard. It's Travis, another check in 30 on 91.1 Hot FM.
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13: Hey there, I'm Brooke Seychell. The Coalition claims Labor's credit card surcharge reforms have backfired on small business. The tax office will stop accepting credit card payments after November 30 rather than absorb the processing fees. National Senator Bridget McKenzie has told Nine the government must step in.
14: Prime Minister promised that removing the surcharge would make coffees go down. Somehow Evanesco, Surchargio, Disappearo. Guess what? It doesn't disappear. Businesses are being expected to absorb it.
13: Meantime, mortgage holders are being warned another rate hike is plausible, but far from certain. The prediction comes from leading economist and former Reserve Bank board member, Professor Ian Harper. He's told the ABC the essence of the inflation problem is that demand is running ahead of supply.
15: If we make the market more competitive and more responsive, the likelihood is that productivity would pick up, and that makes it easier to achieve inflation.
13: Prominent Indigenous elder Mick Mundane has been charged over an alleged historical sexual assault. Police began investigating claims last December that the Aboriginal Housing Company CEO assaulted a 15-year-old girl in Sydney in 1986. The 79-year-old brother of late boxer Tony Mundane has been charged with sexual assault and indecency and sexual assault of a person under 16. And Kmart is pulling the camera-equipped smart glasses from shelves as the feds look into privacy concerns with the software. Australia's Information Commissioner is requesting details on how the camera records and where the data is stored.
16: Sport.
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13: In sport, Hawthorn youngster Aiden Schubert could soon call the glitter strip home, the 18-year-old requesting a trade to the Suns. The forward had only signed a two-year extension with the Hawks back in June, but is keen to head north after touring the Gold Coast facilities and meeting with coach Damien Hardwick this week. And in the supercars, Kai Allen has posted the fastest time in the opening practice session for this weekend's Bathurst 1000. Jaden Ojeda was second quickest with David Reynolds third. That's the latest in news and sport.
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20: Bit of a gloomy day today. Cloudy, the Bureau is saying. Slight chance of a shower later this afternoon. That's what they're saying, although it looks like it'd be more than a slight chance, but just keep an eye on that. Heading for a top tomorrow of 26, overnight low of 14 degrees.
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0: 91.1 Hot FM, that is U2 and Where the Streets Have No Name. Great to hear that U2 have got a brand new album coming out soon. Been a while since they have produced an album with new material on it. Very much looking forward to that. Mark in for Nugget now. They will be back again on Monday. Bit of a holiday at the moment. We'll come back in just a moment. Zara Larsson is on the way with Midnight Sun. I don't know how there could be a midnight sun, but we will play it for you next here at 91.1 Hot FM.
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1: 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Sunshine Coast traffic.
4: G'day, clear on for the Bruce Head back and Brizzy. The Sunshine Motorway slow inbound outbound through Mountain Creek between Kiwanis Way, Karawatha Drive, around a 3 to 5 minute delay. Just starting to build slightly northbound through Mount Coolum as well. Bit of traffic aiming Mount Road through roadworks through Perigian and busy around the plaza, also slowing up through Bocarina on the Nickel Mate. Those schools, no speed limits still in place. Will retirement living suit you? 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It's Travis, it's traffic at 91.1 Hot FM.
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0: 91.1 Hot FM, Milky Chance and Stolen Dance. It's all a little bit rhyming, isn't it? Hello there, Mark in for Nugget and Al. They will be back again next week. We've got some great music lined up to help see you through your, what are we, Thursday already? Week is going so quickly. I'd be very happy to do a four-day week. 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
3: I dropped my daughter off at daycare and I said to her teacher, Miss Kylie, Luna, where are we going to go this afternoon after school? And she goes, we're going to Noosa. 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
6: Afternoon, southeasterly winds 10 to 12 knots across the coast. Next tide's a high tide at about 6:30, and there is between 1 and 1.2 metres of east southeasterly swell at 8 second intervals. Southern corner of Alexandra Bay is the biggest. 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

0: 91.1 Hot FM as we move up to the 4 o'clock news. That coming up in just a moment. Nugget and Al back again next week. We're going to come back in just a moment. Biebs is on the way. I really like that song. It's cool. Also, oh, G-Flip's coming up. I really like G-Flip. I was coming out of an elevator at one stage and into a radio station, and there standing right in front of me was G-Flip. She had the cool glasses on. She looked really cool. Anyway, she's standing underneath a poster, and I've gone, oh, my God, you're Amy Shark. She laughed. She's very, very cool. We will play that song for you next, along with some Red Hot Chili Peppers. I don't ever want to feel like I did that day. Take me to the place. It's all coming up here at 91.1 Hot FM.
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2: 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Sunshine Coast traffic.
3: G'day, reports of a crash of Allen Road around Bat Road through Palmwoods. Pretty clear run for the Bruce Heddenback and Brissy. The Sunshine Motorway is still slow both ways through Mountain Creek and northbound up through Mount Coolum. Also heavy on Maroochydore Road inbound through Kunda Park and a bit of traffic through Bokkereen on the Nicolmay. Those schools no speed limits wrapping up shortly. It's spring season at Freedom. 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Another check in 30 on 91.1 Hot FM.
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12: Hello, I'm Monique Crichton. The youngest of the Snowtown serial killers has been seen in the South Australian community briefly for the first time in decades. James Vlasakis filmed walking out of the Adelaide Pre-Release Centre earlier today. The 46-year-old is spending a year there after being granted parole following 26 years in prison. If you're visiting Sydney soon, you might notice heavily armed police. A new armed response command involving 250 officers on the beat with long-arm rifles will focus on so-called high-risk settings such as sports stadiums and places of worship in the wake of the Bondi terror attack.
13: The armed response command is not only about making sure the community is safe, it's also about making sure they feel safe. They will be a public presence and a deterrence to those that want to commit harm.
12: That's Police Chief Commissioner Mal Lanyon. Prominent New South Wales Indigenous elder Mick Mundine has been released on bail after being charged with historical child sexual assault offences. The 79-year-old was arrested this morning following an investigation into assaults against a then 15-year-old girl in Sydney in 1986. He's the brother of late boxer Tony Mundine and uncle of Anthony Mundine, and is back in court next week. And it looks like the Duchess of Sussex is getting back into the swing of things in London. Meghan Markle spotted dining with Malala Yousafzai at luxury hotel Claridge's in Mayfair. The pair joined forces back in 2020 to promote girls' education rights.
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12: In sport, the countdown's on to the Australian Tennis Open. New Tennis Australia boss Andrew Abdo launching January's Grand Slam today.
14: How good is it that Australia has a Grand Slam? How good is it that Victoria and Melbourne is hosting the entire world?
12: That's thanks to Seven. Tickets are now on sale. There'll be more seats with plans for a new temporary stand. And days after winning the NRL Grand Final with the Roosters, Spencer Lienu has been granted early release from his contract in order to switch clubs. That's the latest in news and sport.
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0: Well, you only need to look outside to know that it is cloudy, but that is what the Bureau is saying, and a slight chance of a shower in the afternoon. That's what we are looking forward to. No rain tomorrow, but I think it's going to be pretty cloudy as well. Heading for a top tomorrow of 26, by the way, and an overnight low, 14.
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Hello there, Mark, in for Nugget. Now they are on holidays and back again next week. Bruno Mars, Just a Mate. Hey, before we played Zara Larsson and Midnight Sun, coming up in just a moment, Miley Cyrus has Midnight Sky. A lot of midnight songs at the moment.

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4: 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Sunshine Coast traffic.
6: G'day, got a multi-vehicle crash on the Bruce Highway now southbound prior to Parklands. Exit through Cullingar. Southbound delays are back up to Yandina Coolum Road. Northbound delays back to Parklands. And slowing up northbound the Sunshine Motorway through Mount Coolum a little bit and heavy both ways through Mountain Creek. 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

0: 91.1 Hot FM. That is Stunning Fedora. Or is it Fedora, the hat? Which one is which? The Fedora or the Fedora? Anyway, the song is called Thinking About Us. Hello there, Mark in for Nugget and Al. They will be back again next week. We're going to come back in just a moment. Matchbox 20 lined up and ready to go. I don't know. I think I am crazy, not just a little impaired. We will play it for you next here at 91.1 Hot FM.
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0: 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We are leading up to the 5 o'clock news. News bulletin coming up in just a moment. And then we'll crank back the tunes to help you through your Thursday.
1: Hey, thank you for the lovely bouquet. You're sweeter than a peach, but you don't know the life of a showgirl, babe.
0: A little bit of Tay-Tay on the way. Also, Imagine Dragons.
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0: I like that one, feeling the thunder and the lightning and all that sort of stuff. And Cyril doing a version of the Corrs song, Breathless. It's pretty good, actually. Mind you, I do like the Corrs version as well. Anyway, all that coming up soon, 91.1 Hot FM.
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4: 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Sunshine Coast traffic.
5: G'day, got a multi-vehicle crash on the Bruce Highway southbound prior to Parkman's exit through Cullingore. Heavy southbound delays back up to Yandina Coolum Road. Inbound, outbound a bit slow on the Sunshine Motorway through Mountain Creek and northbound up through Mount Coolum. A couple of minutes. Slowing a bit around the Kiwanis Shopping Centre on the Nicklin Way. Not a bad run back from Brizzy on the Bruce. KFC's new lunchtime box, full range, packs an unreasonable amount of chicken into mouth-watering $5, $10 and $15 boxes. Until 2 p.m, pick-up only, not everywhere, not forever, no swaps. It's Travis, it's traffic on 91.1 Hot FM.
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14: Hello, I'm Monique Crichton. Former reality TV star and fitness influencer Sam Wood will remain behind bars after today's bid for bail was rejected. The 46-year-old has appeared in a Queensland court via video link on domestic violence charges. He's been in custody since the weekend. His next appearance is scheduled for late next month. The federal government is under pressure to step in after the ATO's ban on credit card payments. From December, we'll no longer be able to use a credit card to pay tax bills, with the ATO saying it can't absorb the surcharges. The opposition and crossbencher David Pocock calling for a rethink. The South Australian government is a step closer to protecting the state's little penguins from bird flu. It's seeking Commonwealth approval for a vaccination program. It seems many of us are being cost conscious as we plan our next getaway. Skyscanner has found we're still looking at heading overseas in 2027, but Hamilton in New Zealand and Okinawa in Japan are considered the best value. The cost of flights having the biggest impact on where we land. And a rock star's old Lamborghini is up for sale. The 1998 Diablo was once owned by Sir Rod Stewart, but is now being sold by a former Geelong mayor. He has relocated to Thailand and is offloading everything he owns. The supercar is tipped to fetch up to $500,000.
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14: In sport, Bradman Best is among six new faces in the Kangaroos squad for the Rugby League World Cup. The Aussies will be aiming for a fourth straight World Cup victory when they face New Zealand next Thursday in Sydney. Nathan Cleary won't be part of it as he recovers from surgery, but Latrell Mitchell, Reece Walsh and James Tedesco are all set. And Ryan Burton's heading to the Giants as a development coach. The former Port Adelaide player spent seven seasons in the AFL. That's the latest in news and sport.
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0: Well, you don't need the Bureau to tell you that it is cloudy outside and a slight chance of a shower this afternoon. That is what they are predicting. Tomorrow, pretty much the same, minus the showers. So the Bureau is saying tomorrow going to be pretty much cloudy. Top of 26 degrees, overnight low of 14.
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0: 91.1 Hot FM Sugar Ray, and every morning before that, Cyril, Australian DJ composer, doing a version of The Corrs' Breathless. I think it's a pretty good version as well. I like it. It's poppy, it's up, it's fun. I'm sure The Corrs are happy. They're making loads of money from it. Hello there, Mark in for Nugget Now. They will be back again on Monday. We'll come back in just a moment. Post Malone is on the way. That is coming up next here at 91.1 Hot FM.
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4: G'day, got a multi-vehicle crash on Peachester Road through Peachester near Walker's Road. A crash wrapped up on the Bruce southbound through Cullingore. Delay slowly starting to ease. Starting to ease a bit through Mountain Creek and the Sunshine Motorway as well. And reports of a crash Caloundra Road around Kiwana Way, Link Road roundabout Meriden Plains. Looking for a hands-on high school? The Industry School prepares students for vocational careers through practical learning, apprenticeships and traineeships. 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

0: 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That is Disco Lions and Tinashe. No Broke Boys. Mumford & Son also there. Little Lion Man. Hello there. Mark in for Nugget and Al. They will be bringing their brand of humour back to the wireless on Monday. Can't wait to have them back. We've got Ash coming up on the way in just a moment. Pulling a halt and stopping the wedding next here at 91.1 Hot FM.
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13: Hi, I'm Sally Pearson. Roosters NRLW star Isabel Kelly has been named to captain the Gillaroos for the upcoming Rugby League World Cup. Australia has named a 23-player squad, which includes 3 debutantes. The Aussie cricket side has had their final hit out ahead of the one-day series against Bangladesh starting tomorrow in Brisbane. Talia McGrath will lead the Aussie side with Sophie Molyneux ruled out. Brisbane Lions AFLW star Courtney Hodder has revealed the reason behind her absence this season, the 26-year-old confirming she's expecting her first child in April.
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0: 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Gosh, is that the time? It's time for me to say see you later. Nugget and Al will be back on Monday, but you've got me again tomorrow, I'm afraid. We're going to come back in just a moment. 6 o'clock news is on the way. And then my all-time favourite drinking song. Not that I go out drinking a lot anymore, but if I did, this would be my favourite all-time drinking song. Not that I would encourage drinking songs or getting knocked down and getting back up again. But it is a fantastic song from Chumbawamba. It's coming up next here at 91.1 Hot FM. See you later.
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2: 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Sunshine Coast traffic.
3: G'day, got a multi-vehicle crash on Peachester Road near Walker's Road through Peachester and a crash Caloundra Road near Kawana Waylink Road round about Meriden Plains causing some delays through there. A couple of minutes each way through Mountain Creek on the Sunshine Motorway, starting to ease up a bit. Bit of traffic around the Plaza, late night shopping tonight, and the Bruce Highway hitting the brakes with reports of a crash through Moray Field heading southbound. Will retirement living suit you? 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Tuesday the 13th of October, search Aveo Open Home to RSVP. It's Travis, another check in 30 on 91.1 Hot FM.
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12: Hello, I'm Monique Crichton. Former Bachelor star Sam Wood will remain behind bars until his next court appearance in November after being refused bail on domestic violence charges. The 46-year-old fronted Maroochydore Magistrates Court via video link after being arrested following an incident in Noosa on the weekend. If you or someone you know needs help, you can call 1-800-RESPECT. Confronting scenes for relatives of the victims of the Snowtown serial killers in South Australia, the youngest convicted, James Vlasakis, has spent some time in the community as part of his day release conditions after being granted parole. The 46-year-old was filmed leaving the Adelaide Pre-Release Centre earlier today. The cost of living crunch is taking a toll on our mental health. Around half of us have reported poor mental health in the past year, with Beyond Blue pointing to financial stress as a major factor. CEO Georgie Harmon has told the ABC stigma remains a barrier, particularly for older Aussies.
13: Look, stigma still is very alive, especially for people who live with complex and enduring mental health conditions. For common conditions like depression and anxiety, it is declining, and it has declined massively over the last couple of decades.
12: And Google is giving us a leg up in detecting AI. The company has opened its AI detection tool to the public, allowing us to check whether an image, video or audio clip has been manufactured. It comes just days after tech giants were grilled at an AI inquiry in Sydney.
14: 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With the look you love for less at QEBS. 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
12: In sports, Sydney's Nick Blakey is a wanted man. There are reports North Melbourne is offering $11 million over 8 years to get him. He's also met with the Gold Coast. And Lockie Dalton's Camaro has topped the timesheets in the second practice session at Bathurst. It's given co-drivers a chance to tackle Mount Panorama for the first time. He upstaged veteran Scott Pye and Tim Slade in Mustangs. That's the latest in news and sport.
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0: Yeah, looking out the window, cloudy and a slight chance of a shower later this afternoon. They could stick around for a little while this evening. But tomorrow, clearing up, no rain, but still very, very cloudy and not a wonderful looking sunny coast day. Top of 26 tomorrow, overnight low of 14 degrees.
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2: A last look at our sunny coast roads tonight. There's delays with a crash on Caloundra Road westbound at the Bells Creek Arterial Road in Little Mountain. Slow in all directions there. Multi-vehicle crash Peachester Road, Peachester near Walker's Road. That's affecting both directions. And a crash reported on Steve Irwin Way in Beerburrum around Mail Road. 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
1: 28% of people say that this is their favourite form of exercise. 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

0: It's Will and Woody, guys. We are on in the car with you right now because they're replaying our best bits. This is this is an honour, really, that we get a second play at some stage during the day. Someone thinks we're doing the right thing.
1: And you might be on the way to a nightclub right now. Thinking to yourself, yeah, I went to a nightclub a while ago. I hated it.
0: Well, we went to a nightclub when I was DJing in Townsville.
1: I hated it so much.
0: Did you?
1: Nightclubs,
0: I played a great set.
1: You were amazing.
0: You said I did really well.
1: Oh, you were amazing. And you did incredibly well. And just know that I was in pain the entire time because it's just... Nightclubs are so loud and busy.
0: Sensory overload.
1: It's a lot. But what I did notice, dancing. I forgot that you really need to think about what move you want to do before.

0: where you go to the floor. What from what you saw?
1: I just feel it out.
0: You feel it. What I think do you go to?
1: It looks a bit mechanical.
0: Well, what you were doing, the reason I'm bringing it up is because what you were bringing up on the decks was
1: it's not my job to dance behind the decks. I just kind of salute up there. Yo, nice move up there.
0: Saluting was strange.
1: Because they do a lot of pointing and like, oh my God, I love you. So you're just going to be like, yeah, thumbs up. Love you too.
0: You were doing a bit of raise the roof though?
1: No, I didn't raise any roof.
0: I saw you raise the roof.
1: No.
0: It was a particularly
1: I did a couple of big crucifixes, you know, for a couple of big drops.
0: There you are.
1: A couple of big drops.
0: There you are.
1: But I wasn't raising the... Are you talking about like the hand push-up?
0: Yeah, that's what you were doing.
1: Nah, mate, come on. You were just out there doing that dice move that
0: I've got nothing else.
1: I think it needs to be fixed.
0: I've got nothing else.
1: Anyway, maybe you should think about your dance move.
0: Well, that's what I'm saying.
1: Raising the roof and the dice move.
0: Not good.
1: No.
0: I think just two fists side to side. That's it. I think I try too hard. I'm always dropping it low, and I think it's just...
1: I think it's good. I think women appreciate... And I asked Joe, who's also in here in the middle, what do you think about men trying hard on the dance floor?
2: Hot.
0: Hot?
1: Yeah, I told you. It's good to put in a bit of effort. It's like, wow, cool.
0: I do.
1: Did Woody go a bit hard at the club the other weekend?
0: I dropped it low at one stage.
2: Yeah, you were like, you have the same move that you do. I would advise shake it up a little bit.
0: That's home base.
1: I said everyone knows that you think about your move beforehand because you do it too often.
0: That's home base. It's just side to side. It's just, and this thing to yourself.
2: Little arm up.
0: Little cheeky one. Hello, here he is. And then this thing to myself, when can I go home?
2: You put on too much of a face of like, I'm having fun, I swear.
0: Yeah, a lot of that too. Because inside, not having a good
2: hating
0: time.
2: Hey,
0: I'm literally thinking to myself, how long do I have to stay here?
1: I know that. All right, the best bits from yesterday's show here on Will and Woody.

0: Nothing good happens after midnight, except these two.
1: It's Will and Woody keeping you up.
2: Woods?
3: Pete Davidson has made a very bold claim. He has basically said that influencers don't do a lot, yet they make a lot of money from it. And this has really sparked a fire in a lot of influencers, Will. But here's what he said when he was talking to Variety.
4: Bad, and it makes me sad. Girls are just talking to themselves on there. Okay, come get ready with me. And I'm like, who the f*** are you? What do you do? Nothing. They make $40 million a year? What? And then I'm like, the world's broken.
3: That's what he said.
2: I'm just looking at the comment section on TikTok. Oh,
3: can you give me some?
2: I'll read the top three comments.
3: Okay.
2: And you can guess who they're by. Mind you, he does the same thing just for a TV camera instead of a phone camera.
3: Ooh. Yeah.
2: Mind you, this man fumbled Ariana and Kim Kardashian, so I won't be listening to him.
3: Okay, yeah.
2: And he only has a problem with it because girls are winning.
3: Whoa, okay.
2: Yes. So they're obviously all from influencers. The other one that I think is really interesting hilarious. I clicked on those people's profiles and looked at them objectively.
3: Yes.
2: And they all have tens of millions of followers on TikTok.
3: And they influence.
2: They influence.
3: Yes.
2: The other side of the coin here, which I'm 100% on the chick side for, which is pretty funny, is men kick a ball and earn the same amount of money.
3: Yeah. We catch up for 2 hours a day and try and make each other laugh.
2: And we're on $40 million a year. Everyone knows that.
3: and we call it a job. And that's kind of what I want to talk about today on 131065. And I want you to be proud of this if you do engage with the show. You can remain anonymous if you don't want your boss hearing this, but how little do you do in your job? Like, be honest. You know you're sitting on a bit of a gold mine here. You've got a job. It requires very little effort. You make sweet coin. Let us know about it on 131065. Because just to defend the influencers one more time, Wilbur, I tried to influence once.
2: Mm-hmm.
3: I tried to do a video for Jack Daniels.
2: Mm.
3: So it was like a Father's Day thing. It was promoting a whiskey, obviously.
2: Yeah.
3: Right? So I genuinely tried to make a video for them.
2: Oh, yeah.
3: They, for multiple reasons over an email, rejected the video that I made for them. And they were like, please do not post this online.
2: Wow.
3: Right? Because I free poured the Jack Daniels. That was a problem. And then it also, without giving too much away, it ended with me giving my dad a back scratch. Like, my dad was topless and I was scratching his back, right? Somehow that's how the video became. And they were like, this is a quote from them, this is not making our product look desirable at all.
2: Fair enough.
3: I responded to them and I was like, can I just post the video? I don't expect any money. And they were like, please don't. So influencing, it's quite stressful. It's hard.
2: Oh, there's a bit to it. There's no doubt about that.
3: 100%.
2: And it's a very competitive market.
3: Oh, no doubt. No doubt.
2: You're swimming with the sharks.
3: Bloody oath you are. But I do want to know, what is a job out there?
2: It is. I wouldn't know where to start.
3: Oh, mate, 100%.
2: It's also a level of like just, I don't know. I just, that whole idea of just talking about me, I find just really difficult with that level. I mean, I do it every day, but let's take some calls. So this is the least amount that you do in your job.
3: Yes.
2: The bare minimum.
3: Yeah. Maybe it's a previous job you had where you just did very, very little. 131065 is the number.
2: We'll take your calls up next.
1: It's Will and Woody.

0: kick-ons you've ever been to. Will and Woody keeping you up.
1: Woodrow, we are talking 13-1065 before we give away these Harry Styles tickets. What is the least amount that you do in your job? What do you get away with doing the bare minimum with?
2: That's it. And I want you to be proud of that. Like if you are sitting on a job that requires zero effort,
1: yep,
2: and you are making a buck,
1: yep.
2: I mean, that's the secret to happiness for mine, Wilbur.
1: Hondo.
2: I mean, and look. I mean,
1: good for you.
2: You and me, we might be looking for jobs next year. We're interested. And I would love a job with zero effort.
1: Yeah.
2: I have been looking, and I don't know whether this is harsh. I haven't experienced this.
1: Yep.
2: But recently I've been looking at the Lollipop Man. Seems doable. Ooh, it just geez. Seems, I'm just throwing it out there.
1: Shots fired.
2: I'm just throwing it out there. It looks like something I could handle.
1: Shots fired. I think they've got a huge responsibility.
2: Is that right?
1: I'm
2: speaking with zero experience. I'm just saying from the outside in, I'm like, I think I could do that. It's only an hour. It's like an hour a day. It's just for the peak hour. It's just for the school pick up and drop off.
1: Yeah, but like, come on.
2: Go home for a long lunch. I'm just saying. Should be proud. I'm sure there's Lollipop men and women listening right now being like, bloody oath, mate. Join us. Join the guild.
1: Can you?
2: Join the Lollipop guild.
1: You're right. I think all the Lollipop positions would fill up very... I think they'd be rare as hen's teeth, those positions.
2: There's a waiting list. There's a waiting list for the Lollipop man.
1: They're waiting
2: for him or her to die. Like, yes, I can take the Lollipop. Let's go to Maxi on 13-1065. Maxi, you've actually called to dob somebody in about doing little
3: in Yeah, pretty much. Yeah, I have. It's actually my boss making the buck and not me.
2: Yeah, right. Okay, so go on.
3: Yeah, I'm the one working away, and it's been pretty much all day. I'm working whilst I'm talking to you boys right now.
1: Yeah.
3: And I'm looking at him, actually. He's giving me this little look that he does.
1: Yeah.
3: And, he's just been on TikTok the whole day, so I just wanted to dob him in and just, put it out there that sometimes it's the apprentices that do the work and not the boss.
1: Yeah.
2: I like that, mate. Do you want to full name and shame him? Go for it.
3: Exactly. Full name and shame? Yeah. Oh, I'll give the first name. It's Samuel, but apart from that.
2: What's your line of work? What's he watching you do right now, Max?
3: Electrical. I'm an electrician. So I'm in the end of my Sparky apprenticeship and it's hard.
2: What a lazy bastard. Yeah, I can hear people laughing in the background. I love it, Maxi. Let's go to a anonymous caller here. So I like this. Obviously, you want to remain anonymous because you're worried that your boss is going to find out about this.
4: And my colleagues as well.
2: And you, okay, so this is your whole crew. What do you do and how little
4: well,
2: do you do?
4: Look, the accusation in the workplace is that I don't connect with my my colleagues, that I haven't reached out after receiving some recent news. And am I guilty of it? Maybe. But maybe it's because I didn't know what to say. It doesn't make me a bad person.
1: Smallsy. Hello. Great to hear from you, mate. Mate, that's all you needed to say. We just wanted to hear from you. We just wanted... I would have liked a cut.
4: Well, see, look, it's happened to me in the past and I didn't even get a chance to say goodbye. They just packed my box for me at one time and I never had a chance to say goodbye. They just said they kicked you out. This is ruthless radio, right? It's killing season. But I didn't know what to say.
1: Oh, thanks,
4: because
1: mate.
4: I feel like I could be the problem because it's all... the wheels are falling off the wagon
1: since
4: I arrived.
1: You joined. It is true.
2: Just be honest, Smallsy. Are you taking over 4 till 6? Because it's always been a bit weird. You're 3 till 4, then you're 7 till 9.
1: You've flanked us ever since you started.
2: Did you say to the CEO, listen, I want Smallsy for 6 hours straight. It's what I want. Get rid of the boys.
4: Well, I went in for breakfast and they said no. And then I said, what about Will and Woody shift? And then they said no. It isn't me. But I didn't want you to think it was me. And then now we're having this awkward moment on the air.
1: I love this. This is really good. We're dangerously vulnerable and honest at the moment because we've got nothing to lose, mate. But you still have to mind your P's and Q's. So I like, we've got you. Right where we want you. So are we going to continue till the end of the year in the Smallsy sandwich as we currently are?
4: I have not heard otherwise.
1: Okay.
4: Unless you've heard otherwise.
1: Well, you're so nervous. You're so nervous.
2: You're safe. You're safe, Smallsy.
1: It's musical chairs, Smallsy. Boy, thanks for calling though, Smallsy. Honestly.
4: No, I got to say, you two boys, I have had absolutely loved working right in between you, like a little Will and Woody sandwich. You made me feel so welcome. And then just, I still think I won. Can you hear it? I think you lied just so I didn't break the record.
1: You take it back. Yeah.
4: But well, thanks, man. That's just me. Yeah.
1: Well, mate, thank you. Thank you, mate. Yeah. We've had a lot of shows that we've spoken out of at the 3 o'clock slot. And you're definitely the show that we've actually had on the show and had a connection with and had great fun on air with. It's been really awesome, man. So thank you so much. And all will be forgiven if you just give us the next Billie Eilish interview and we can move on.
4: Absolutely. And I hope wherever you land next, I hope that the show before you doesn't run late like I used to run late. So I do apologize for all the times I ran late.
1: Thanks for coming on, mate. Well, you guys can join Smallsy again, we hope, tonight. He'll be back.
4: Unless you know something I don't know.
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0: Like those mates that just want to keep going. It's Will and Woody keeping you up.
1: Can you hear it? Can you hear it? Can you hear it?
2: Tickets. You get a double. You get a double to Harry Styles.
3: I told you, I'm losing my powers. I'm fading. I'm melting like the Wicked Witch of the West. I'm melting. I'm not going to be able to converse by the end of the year. I'll be mute.
2: Doesn't matter.
3: I'll be rendered mute. I'm sure a lot of people will be very happy about that.
2: All right, let's go to Steve-O here who wants those Harry Styles ticket. Mate, you're a big fan of Harry Styles?
4: I am. I can't help but listen to it when you've got a 16-year-old daughter in the house, mate.
2: Of course, Steve-O. All right, well, let's crack some cans for you. Remember, if you get the most cans out of everyone today, those tickets are yours. Here's your first can.
4: Beer.
2: Hello, Steve-O. He's on the board.
3: Good for you, Steve-O. Good for you.
2: Go straight for your second can here, Steve-O.
4: Soft drink.
2: Steve-O.
3: Steve-O, strong start.
2: Two cans down.
3: Strong start.
2: Does your vocation have anything to do with your ears?
4: No, not at all. Nah.
3: Does your vocation have anything to do with drinking?
4: No, but if you want me to guess the make of the drink, I can give that a go as well.
2: Wow. Wow. Okay, well, here's can number three. First, go beer or soft drink, then tell us the make. Here we go.
4: Soft drink.
2: Incorrect. Incorrect. Incorrect. You got arrogant. You obviously got arrogant, Steve-O.
4: Yeah.
2: Hey, Steve-O, you've got two cans
3: so
2: though, mate.
3: Arrogant.
2: You got two cans. So hold the line because that might be enough to get you to Harry Styles with your 16-year-old daughter.
3: Good on you, Steve-O. Can I say, the official beer of Can You Hear It at the Moment, not the very unofficial beer of Can You Hear It at the Moment, given that we have to pay for them ourselves, is Coopers.
2: Yes.
3: And I was reading online the other day that Coopers is one of the very few actually Australian-owned beers.
2: Is that right?
3: Pretty much every other beer in Australia is owned by Kirin or Asahi.
2: There you go. A little fun fact. Go.
3: Coopers is still brewed in South Australia.
2: Look how patriotic we are.
3: How cool is that?
2: In the Australian beer in here.
3: Yeah.
2: All right, Natalie. It's the Australian beer, Coopers, or it's soft drink. You want to play?
5: Yes, please.
2: Got to beat two.
5: Dying to play.
2: What's that?
3: She said dying to play.
2: Oh, well. Get ready to die. Here's
5: soft drink.
2: Nice, Nat. Stay alive.
3: Good for you, Nat.
2: Stay alive.
3: Good for you,
5: Thank
3: Nat.
5: You.
2: All right. Can number two. Here it comes.
5: Soft drink.
2: Hello.
3: Natalie.
2: Poor Steve.
5: I'm so nervous.
2: So you're tied with Steve, which means Steve currently still has the tickets. Steve, how are you feeling over there?
4: Yeah, not too bad. Let's just end it now, yeah, and just wrap it up.
2: All right, Natalie, over to you. You're going for a third can to steal those tickets off Steve. You ready for it?
5: I think so, yep. Soft drink.
2: Let's go to a song.
5: Oh, my God, don't do this to me.
2: If you've got it, you've stolen the tickets off Steve. If you haven't got it, Steve hangs on.
5: Oh, my God, I'm trembling.
3: Are you a Harry Styles fan, Nat?
5: Huge.
3: Okay, all righty, I love it. It's up next, the tension, the pressure. Will and Woody.
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1: Playing Can You Hear It? Beer or soft drink based on the sound of the can opening. The person who gets the most cans wins tickets to go and see Harry Styles. Now, if you've just joined us, Steve got two cans in a row. Natalie guessed her third can before the song. Natalie, you went with soft drink.
2: Yes.
1: If you've got this right, you steal the Harry Styles tickets off Steve. Unfortunately, it was a beer. I'm sorry, Natalie.
2: I'm sorry.
3: Kept her waiting.
1: I'm sorry.
3: Her waiting over Josh Fawaz of all the songs.
1: I had to sit through Fawaz.
3: He gave her the AI slot.
1: God. But that means for you, Steve-O, you still currently have the Harry Styles tickets.
4: Yeah, all right. That sounds good, mate. All the best, Natalie. Well done.
1: See you later, Natalie.
3: Wow, don't let the door hit you on the way out. How about it? Steve-O, he's got the tail up again. Hey, Steve.
4: Yeah.
3: You've still got to get through two more callers, mate.
4: Yeah, I know. Yeah.
3: Okay. Mate, I'm glad you know.
1: One of those callers is Brody. Hey, Brody.
5: How you going?
1: Good, mate. Good, mate. How much of a fan of Harry Styles are you?
5: Yeah, love Harry. Love Harry. I love Can You Hear It More.
1: Oh, stress.
5: I was on a few months ago. I got six.
1: Oh, geez, cop that, Steve. Okay, well, here is can number one, Brody. Let's go.
5: Thank you. I'll say that's a beer.
1: Nice, Brody. Jeez. Seasoned player. Seasoned player. You only need two more to steal them off Steve. Let's go for can number two, bro.
5: I reckon a soft drink for that one.
1: Hello, Brody.
3: Wow, Brody.
1: Hello,
3: and here it is again, Brody. For Steve. My God. I feel like it's like this. At this situation is a little. It's like a tennis match. It's like we kept going advantage juice, advantage juice.
1: Yeah, it feels like that.
3: Oz open around the corner. Topical. Hello, hello. There it is. There it is. Thought he'd lost it. Thought he'd lost it.
1: Finger on the pulse. Okay, so the situation is this: if you get this right, Brody, you are stealing the Harry Styles tickets off Steve. I'm just curious to the producers outside. Did Brody hustle us? Did he lie about the fact that he'd played before?
6: I actually didn't ask.
1: That's just bad producing. I'm glad you've confessed and just put your hand up there.
3: Juice is on the way out too.
1: Okay. Brody, for can number three in the Harry Styles tickets. Here it is.
5: Oh, odd crack, I reckon a beer.
1: It was an odd crack.
3: It was an odd crack.
1: But it was a soft drink, softie, Brody.
3: Softy, Brody.
5: Oh, no.
3: Brody.
5: Oh, that's all right. Good on you, Steve.
3: Oh, wow. And again, don't let the door hit you on the way out.
1: So Steve,
3: another one down.
1: Steve still has the Harry Styles tickets. We've got time for one more player. Any words you want to give Lisa, Steve, who is about to play?
2: Good luck and leave your earplugs in, I guess.
3: Oh, Steve-O, there he goes again.
1: All right.
3: Steve-O like playing it. On behalf of his daughter. Steve, every time we throw to you, I'm surprised at how high your voice is. You come in, it's a pitch just above what I thought it would be at. I'm getting a little bit of a shock every time we speak to you.
2: Oh, okay. You know, I'm a grown man.
1: So am I, Steve. I'm high too, mate. I'm high too. I like it. It's my point of difference. You and me both.
2: No,
1: I didn't hear that, but there's nothing wrong with it. Now, Lisa, you're playing to steal the tickets.
7: Hi, how you going?
1: We're good. Let's go into can one.
7: A beer.
1: Incorrect. Steve-O, you've got the tickets.
3: Steve-O!
1: Steve-O! You're a legend, Steve-O. Enjoy the...
3: Steve-O!
1: You're a legend, Steve-O.

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0: Hey, it's Will and Woody. I don't know why you'd be out. You might be on the way to the next club.
1: Oh, it's a little in-betweener.
0: At this
1: little
0: point.
1: In-betweener. Thinking about what you want to order.
0: Yep.
1: Here's our best bits from yesterday's show. Enjoy, Will and Woody.

0: you're up early. It's Will and Woody keeping you up.
1: Woodrow, I don't know how you... I mean, like, it's a strange experience when someone tells you to leave your own kid alone. Have you had that?
2: So, hang on. Someone told you yes. to leave your child alone?
1: Yes.
2: In what context? What environment were you in?
1: Okay. Great. So, my daughter...
2: yeah.
1: My daughter yeah. has had to start new swimming lessons at a different swimming school because okay. the current pool we're in is getting renovated.
2: Sure.
1: That's the boring part.
2: Sure.
1: Took her down the other day, heard great things about this swim teacher.
2: Yeah.
1: Okay.
2: Yeah.
1: We get to the pool. Max is sitting there, my daughter, before the lesson, and she's visibly nervous and she's like, I'm a bit scared. She's sure. never met the woman. She sure. never, yeah. doesn't know the kids in the other class. And yeah. the pool we're in is daunting. It's okay. a big 50-meter pool.
2: Whoa.
1: Okay. And yeah, it's like, yeah, it was yeah. just a lot going on for her. New environment. You know, little kids, obviously, they're going to get scared, and that's sort of a setup.
2: Are we still in the floaties there, or are we swimming there?
1: Nah, she's swimming.
2: God, that's impressive.
1: Yeah, it's cool.
2: Yeah, that's good.
1: Yeah, so anyway, so she's ready to go, but she's really nervous. Anyway, I say to her,
2: yeah,
1: hey, I'll tell you what, I'm going to be sitting here watching
2: yeah.
1: as I do every lesson, but if things, if you
2: really- You don't duck out and grab a coffee?
1: Do you always- you're not allowed. Is that,
2: yeah, great. I'd also watch.
1: No.
2: Really? You're not allowed?
1: It's intense.
2: But hang on. Lifeguards, if a teacher's there.
1: The lifeguard. So what happens these days at a kid's swimming lesson,
2: yeah.
1: they get a wristband on, the kid, yeah. Yeah. and you get an identical wristband.
2: Oh, they got to match them up.
1: And you sit there and you watch the lesson. And the first lesson I went to, I was yeah. like, obviously, got her in the pool responsibly.
2: Yeah.
1: Get your phone out, jumped on Reddit. Obviously, I've got half an hour of free yeah. time.
2: Like, go and get a banana bread.
1: No. Yeah. I'm not going to leave the pool. So I knew yeah. I didn't have to leave. They're big yeah. on that. Yeah. But as soon Sorry. As I whipped my yeah. phone out, the chick next to me was like, don't do that. And I was like, what are you talking about? She's like, the lifeguard will come and tell you off. And I was like, no, they won't.
2: So did you get told off by a lifeguard?
1: So I ran the gauntlet. Anyway, next minute, this 16-year-old
2: oh,
1: kid,
2: the poor kid
1: barely got hairs on his chest, comes yeah. over and is like, sorry, mate, I'm going to have to ask you to put your phone away. And I was like, oh, you're kidding. So everyone sits there.
2: Yeah.
1: It's actually I'm going out for dinner tomorrow night with one of the mums that I watch my daughter do because it's just fun.
2: Yeah,
1: it's just actually
2: yeah.
1: nice to sit down and talk.
2: Yeah,
1: who
2: course.
1: Knows? Conversation, guys.
2: Oh,
1: anyways, nice. I digress. I'll tell you back. So I'm at this new pool, okay?
2: Yeah,
1: it's quite intense, big
2: yeah.
1: space,
2: yeah.
1: lots going on. Max is very nervous. So I say to her, I'll tell you what, just wait. If you wave at me, I'll just come over.
2: Sure.
1: Okay, I'll just come over and check you're all right.
2: Yeah.
1: Silly thing to do. Shouldn't have done that because naturally.
2: Opened the door. She's always going to wave.
1: As soon as she got in the pool, she was waving at me. And I was just trying to repel her by giving her a double thumbs up and a big grin. And I was like, you're good. But then she started crying and waved. Yeah. Anyway, I was like, okay, I just got to get in there. So I walked over.
2: When you say get in there, like get in the pool.
1: No. Superman.
2: You forgot to mention that you're sitting there in your Speedos the entire time. While sifting
1: goggles
2: through
1: on.
2: Yeah. Okay. So you go over.
1: So I go over to go and dress. I get a meter from the side of the pool.
2: Yeah.
1: The swimming teacher sees me coming in her peripherals.
2: Whoa.
1: And just turns to me and goes, no.
2: Like you're a dog. Like you're a dog. Like, sit.
1: I've
2: sit.
1: Never been spoken. I've been spoken to this like since I was at school.
2: Yeah.
1: Look to me. No.
2: And your daughter's crying.
1: Bawling.
2: And this woman's telling you not to go and
1: yes.
2: go to your child and comfort
1: yes.
2: your child.
1: So I'm
2: a bit much from
1: right?
2: the swim teacher. I think
1: so
2: that's
1: I'm,
2: a bit much.
1: So I move. So I'm moving fast and she stops me in my tracks. She eyeballs me and she goes, no. Oh. And I'm like, whoa. Max, by the way, is looking at me like, you know, well, don't let her talk to you like that, Daddy.
2: So then all of a stand up for yourself,
1: all
2: Daddy.
1: Of a sudden, there's this other part of it where I'm like, I'm being told off by a child, like a child by another adult in front of you. So that going on, my daughter's crying.
2: Oh my
1: and then the
2: God.
1: Other parents who I'm watching the swim class with, and I'm the new kid amongst them as well, I'm obviously like, they're looking at me like, well, what's he going to do here?
2: Yeah,
1: you know, what's he made of?
2: It's a big moment, yeah.
1: Turned on a diamond or walked away.
2: You're joking.
1: I had
2: You're
1: to.
2: Joking. You
1: I had
2: left
1: to.
2: Your daughter crying
1: I had
2: in the
1: to.
2: Pool.
1: I had to. This woman was like, she just reminded, I said to Sam afterwards, she reminded me of like, it was like my mum telling me off. Like that's how she spoke to me. She's
2: wow.
1: like an older,
2: okay.
1: she was an older woman.
2: Okay. Yeah. Okay.
1: Anyway.
2: Did you have words after the lesson? Like surely there's
1: obviously,
2: a chat after
1: obviously.
2: The lesson.
1: Obviously. So
2: yeah.
1: The lesson goes
2: go.
1: On. She comforts her.
2: Yeah.
1: I go over to her and I was like, hey, sorry about that. You know, well, not sorry, but.
2: You did talk to me like I was a dog.
1: Yeah,
2: like let's address
1: yeah,
2: that. Let's address
1: you,
2: that.
1: You
2: yeah.
1: berated me in front of the other kids.
2: Yeah.
1: And she said, she turned to me and she goes, well, look, here's the thing.
2: Whoa. My God, this woman. I love her.
1: She goes, she sees you as her protector.
2: Yeah.
1: She's in a swimming lesson with me.
2: Yeah.
1: If you're her protector, while she's doing the lesson, she'll never trust me as her protector, and it's vital that she sees me as the source.
2: Wow. What a swim teacher.
1: How good is that?
2: That's extraordinary.
1: Yes.
2: Yeah, wow, that's great.
1: I know.
2: Yeah, you should get her as a babysitter as well. Like, lock her in. Like, lock her down. Dude. Nanny, whatever.
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0: what happens after midnight, except these two. It's Will and Woody keeping you up.
1: Woodrow, we've only got 10 weeks of the show to go, which is sad in lots of ways, guys, but it gives us a wonderful opportunity to jump in the time machine.
2: We're going back.
3: Let's go back in time.
2: Going back in time.
4: You're telling me that you built a time machine?
5: This is very fun for us.
1: Yeah, not lazy.
5: Definitely not. And it's great for you guys because you guys are getting effectively highlight-ish moments from our 8 years doing this show. Mm. But I think more so you are fully getting behind the scenes of what happened when certain ideas were on the show. So, Joe, you've got something you want to bring up today.
6: Yeah, I was going to say exactly that. I think this one is a really good example of a peek behind the curtains of like how those conversations between producers and Will and Woody go.
5: Yeah, yeah.
6: So like, for example, when Woody comes to you and says, I want to be pregnant, make it happen. Like, I wonder how people listening would go about that. Like, what's your first steps? Because that obviously did happen.
5: Yeah, it did happen. Yeah.
6: And I was in charge of making sure you were pregnant for a couple of days. And what does that look like? And so
5: you got me the cheapest pregnant belly.
6: It was expensive.
5: You effectively made me wear sandbags.
6: So what's the first thing that comes to mind when you think of a belly? I know what you're going to say. It's 10 things I hate about you. Bianca walking around the living room. Her dad's making her wear the belly.
1: Oh, yeah.
6: And so that's what we're going to do. Yeah. We'll find Woody a couple of sandbags. That's like literally the only one we could find that was legit enough that you could like add weight to because it had sandbags in the front, had sandbags in the titties. And we, how long we strapped you to that?
1: The only time the word titties has been said on this show in the last 10 years.
6: You should have been at my birthday party.
1: We've been banned for saying that word for so long. I kind of recoiled a little bit.
6: What do you say?
1: Breasts.
6: Oh, sure.
1: Generally
5: I say
1: speaking.
5: Bosoms.
1: Breasts.
5: I say bosoms.
1: Yeah.
5: Anyway, I wore it for a week, the sandbags.
6: Mm. Yes.
5: The smell.
6: Oh, yeah.
5: Because it was like
1: that's right. It got really funky.
5: Yeah, because the material was almost like a Hessian sack.
6: Yeah, it was real kind of coarse, I guess.
5: Oh.
6: Yeah.
1: Well, probably had to be because it weighed 10 kilos.
6: Well, when we strapped Woody in, so I think we did, before we went on air and did our first break of Woody actually.
1: Button pusher Tommy has just fled the studio and I don't mean, is that?
5: Oh, I think he's going to get the belly.
7: He's going to get the belly.
1: I thought it was liquid diarrhea. I thought he was just hot to go.
6: We've found it.
1: Tommy, I thought you just split because you needed to go to the John.
5: That hasn't happened
1: in my time yet. So I was excited.
6: And to paint the picture,
5: look at the sweat patches.
6: I was going to say, the belly, for everyone listening, the belly material, like what it's made out of is white. And it's, I reckon there'd be 30% of that that's actually white now. Like it's stained. It's off color. And there's duct tape on it because we had to physically strap Woody in, remember?
5: It
6: didn't stay.
5: The belly was sitting too low as well.
1: That's right. I remember re-duct taping it.
5: Yeah.
1: Were the titties necessary now that we're using
6: them? Yeah, absolutely, because they grow massively when a woman is pregnant.
1: But they didn't grow at all. Like they were just purely for aesthetic.
6: Yeah, because he had a week and then he was going to give birth. So it was full.
5: I accelerated straight to 38 weeks pregnant.
6: Yeah.
5: That was me. So the milk was already in Wilbur.
6: And so
5: growth that required.
6: Everyone probably also wants to know why you wanted to do that.
5: It's because Mim was pregnant with our second daughter now, was pregnant with Murphy, and I wanted to
1: have
5: a bit more understanding of what my wife was going through.
6: Yeah.
5: Which, to be honest with you, most of it, like when I first announced that, just a lot of women were just like, this is like 2% of pregnancy.
1: Oh, that's right.
5: Yeah.
1: It felt like initially you were doing quite a woke thing. It came back with interest.
5: Yeah. Women were just like, nah, you're an idiot. Like, this is not what it's like to be pregnant. And I was like, I fully get that. I'm still trying to do little baby steps in the right direction.
1: Yeah.
5: But anyway, we continued on with it.
1: We learned a lesson there, I think.
5: I won't do it again. Certainly won't do it again.
1: And it was still actually very awful. The best part about it was just watching you suffer, which I'm sure we're going to hear up next.
6: Yeah.
1: The birth itself was a lot of fun.
6: It was a lot of fun.
1: And it really did mess with the fetish that I have for control.
5: And the fetish that I have for pain. And you will hear that. And you will hear that right up next on Will and Woody.
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0: kick-ons you've ever been to. Will and Woody keeping you up.
1: 10 weeks of the show to go, so we're jumping in the time machine.
2: We're going back.
3: Let's go back in time.
2: Going back in time.
4: You're telling me that you built a time machine?
5: So, Joe, we're talking this time around the idea that I had to wear a pregnant belly for a week.
6: People might not know the relationship that producers have to Will and Woods to you guys is often making your ideas slash
1: dreams
6: come
1: done.
6: True.
1: Yeah, less questions.
6: At all costs.
1: No, no's, yeah. No buts.
6: Just make
1: get
6: it work.
1: It done.
6: Yeah. Yeah, but when a fully fledged grown male that you work with that technically is your boss comes to you and says, I want to be pregnant for a week, you make it happen.
5: Bloody oath you did.
6: Yep.
5: And I'm almost regretful that you did because it was a shocking week. Like it truly was horrific.
1: I can't remember. Did you shower with it on? No.
5: No, I didn't shower. I didn't shower for a week. I would get my daughter's wet wipes and I would give myself I'd kind of like scrub myself down with wet wipes.
6: You had a flight to Sydney?
5: The only time I took it off was when I was going through Sydney. And I remember, this is a white, a huge white bag effectively strapped to my body.
1: Oh, yeah.
5: And I remember taking my shirt off and being like, is this okay?
1: Nearly got spear tackled by a security guard.
5: And they panicked and I was like, no, I'm trying to do this thing for a week. And they were like, no, you're going to have to take it off. So that's the only. So I remember walking through security topless, which is a bit of a wild experience.
6: Wow.
5: But anyway, we've got some audio of the week, Tommy. Is that
7: right? We've got the whole week here.
5: That's true. Play it.
8: Woody gives birth.
9: You asked our callers what you could do to help support your partner while she was pregnant with your second baby.
10: Get a fake belly because the exhaustion that you have from being pregnant is astronomical.
5: All this week, I'm going to have a pregnancy belly on so I can feel what it's like and then better support my partner.
11: Jeez,
5: how's that?
11: It's very heavy.
1: Is it?
11: There's no way I can do this for a week.
1: How? Is it that heavy?
5: It's pulling on my back.
1: Really?
5: Only watered for 30 seconds.
9: You know, that's not even like 10% of what pregnancy actually feels like.
5: Going to be a pretty hard week.
9: You're willing to put your diet on the line now as well. We've got Tasha Jennings, fertility naturopath and nutritionist.
12: Poached eggs, I got to go. Oh. We can't have runny yolk, sashimi, strike a big line through that. Oh, we can't be having that. There's roasted chicken, you don't want to be eating that the next day.
1: Oh.
12: You also said you have a triple shot coffee, but you can't rely on caffeine.
5: Have you heard of the Argentinian tea yerba mate? If
12: you want to have your yerba mate, then there's no coffee.
1: Well, have you washed?
5: I kind of scrubbed myself down with a wet wipe this morning and then I sprayed myself with tea tree oil.
1: Oh.
5: Because I stank. Mim, who is pregnant, she does clinical preggy Pilates. She raves about it. This is how I went.
13: Good work. Let's do the other side.
11: My ass, Michelle!
13: Feel the stretch in the back of your head.
11: Yeah, no, I can feel that, Michelle. Wow, that is really all up in here.
9: So we had a bunch of pregnant women call up and talk about things that they actually really enjoyed while they were pregnant.
14: Anchovy milkshake.
1: Oh!
9: Well, I think we just try.
5: Do I have a bucket?
9: Anchovies do contain folic acid, just so you know.
5: Oh, that's good. So at least I'm helping the baby.
9: Here we go. He's gone really hard. Oh, wow. You're right there. All right.
15: It's morning sickness.
1: Oh, that means you've got a strong baby.
16: Go to the traffic.
1: Okay.
9: It's time for your first birthing class.
17: Go on your hands and knees.
16: I just want to get my boobs out of the way.
17: Yeah, get your boobs out of the way.
16: Yeah.
17: So I've wrapped the Rebozo scarf around the baby like a hammock. Yeah. I'm going to bend my knees. I'm going to lift.
16: Oh, Joe, I actually can't tell you how good that feels.
1: Wow.
17: You look so beautiful right now.
16: Thank you, Joe.
17: Thank you.
16: Yeah.
5: Did you want to throw a compliment?
1: No, you can go, mate.
17: I think my final piece of wisdom would just be to really trust your body.
16: Okay, great.
17: The majority of us in a normal sort of circumstance are able to do it if we want to.
16: This is far from normal. I'm about to point that out, Joe.
17: That's what feels really just weird before saying it.
1: Welcome to the birth show.
5: How long were you in?
9: Oh, God, he's gone. And that's the way the contractions work. Do you want me to check if you're dilating?
11: That won't happen, Will. I did pass wind before.
9: Okay. Thought we'd hear from Mim, your partner.
18: How's my baby boy feeling?
5: Not good. I love you so much. You're amazing. Like, it's actually really nice what you did.
1: You're getting emotional. You are.
5: I don't know what's going on.
18: I love you more, and I do appreciate you trying to understand. It does make a difference.
9: I've got some good news for you.
5: Yes.
9: We're dilating.
18: You've just pooed yourself.
1: Our final contractions. Here we go. Just push. This is the last ones. You've got this! Oh, you've got it! Are
3: Yes. Comes. Ah! The baby's coming out. I mean, I can see it. Oh, my God. Look at this. Here we go.
7: Give it to me. Give it to me.
3: Oh, it's twins. No, it I think me. It's twins.
7: No,
3: I think
7: no,
3: it could
7: so
3: be
7: funny.
3: Twins.
7: No,
3: I think it could no, be. No. Is it all?
9: No. No, it's not twins.
7: Oh, you prick.
9: False alarm.
5: Oh, very fun.
9: Oh, that was great.
6: So outrageous. That was really. To it, back.
5: It was a fun show because you guys, all the producers, set up the room to look like a hospital as well. So everyone was in like nurse robes.
6: We all had scrubs. And, yeah. We had like a fake drip coming down, a hospital bed with your mic set up that you were laying on.
9: When we had a budget.
6: I think actually Tommy had a friend, a producer button pusher. Tommy had a friend that worked at a hospital, so we got that all for free.
9: Oh, no budget.
6: Which the brass taxpayers, loved. Yeah. The taxpayers. Brass loved.
5: Taxpayers funded.
6: Yep.
5: Massive.
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0: kids that just want to keep going. It's Will and Woody keeping you up.
1: Woods?
2: Pete Davidson has made a very bold claim. He has basically said that influencers don't do a lot, yet they make a lot of money from it. And this has... It has really sparked a fire in a lot of influencers, Will. But here's what he said when he was talking to Variety.
3: Bad, and it makes me sad. Girls are just talking to themselves on there. Okay, come get ready with me. And I'm like, who the f*** are you? What do you do? Nothing. They make $40 million a year? What? And then I'm like, the world's broken.
2: That's what he said.
1: I'm just looking at the comment section on TikTok. Oh,
2: can you give me some?
1: I'll read the top three comments.
2: Okay.
1: And you can guess who they're by. Mind you, he does the same thing just for a TV camera instead of a phone camera.
2: Ooh. Yeah.
1: Mind you, this man fumbled Ariana and Kim Kardashian, so I won't be listening to him.
2: Okay, yeah.
1: And he only has a problem with it because girls are winning.
2: Whoa, okay.
1: Yes. So they're obviously all from influencers. The other one that I think is really interesting, hello, I clicked on those people's profiles and looked at them objectively.
2: Yes.
1: And they all have tens of millions of followers on TikTok.
2: And they influence.
1: Yes. They influence. Yes. The other side of the coin here, which I'm 100% on the chick side for, which is pretty funny, is men kick a ball and earn the same amount of money.
2: Yeah. We catch up for 2 hours a day and try and make each other laugh.
1: And we're on $40 million a year. Everyone knows that.
2: and we call it a job. And that's kind of what I want to talk about today on 131065. And I want you to be proud of this if you do engage with the show. You can remain anonymous if you don't want your boss hearing this, but how little do you do in your job? Like, be honest. You know you're sitting on a bit of a gold mine here. You've got a job. It requires very little effort. You make sweet coin. Let us know about it on 131065. Because just to defend the influencers one more time, Wilbur, I tried to influence once.
1: Mm-hmm.
2: I tried to do a video for Jack Daniels.
1: Mm.
2: So it was like a Father's Day thing. It was promoting a whiskey, obviously.
1: Yeah.
2: Right? So I tried to make a video for them.
1: Oh, yeah.
2: They, for multiple reasons over an email, rejected the video that I made for them. And they were like, please do not post this online.
1: Wow.
2: Right? Because I free poured the Jack Daniels. That was a problem. And then it also, without giving too much away, it ended with me giving my dad a back scratch. Like, my dad was topless and I was scratching his back, right? Somehow that's how the video became. And they were like, this is a quote from them, this is not making our product look desirable at all.
1: Fair enough.
2: I responded to them and I was like, can I just post the video? I don't expect any money. And they were like, please don't. So influencing, it's quite stressful. It's hard.
1: Oh, there's a bit to it. There's no doubt about that.
2: 100%.
1: And it's a very competitive market.
2: Oh, no doubt. No doubt.
1: Yeah, you're swimming with the sharks.
2: Bloody oath you are. But I do want to know, what is a job out there?
1: It is. I wouldn't know where to start.
2: Oh, mate, 100%.
1: It's also a level of like just, I don't know. I just, that whole idea of just talking about me, I find just really difficult with that level. I mean, I do it every day, but let's take some calls.
2: Anonymous caller here. So I like this. Obviously, you want to remain anonymous because you're worried that your boss is going to find out about this.
4: And my colleagues as well.
2: And you, okay, so this is your whole crew. What do you do and how little
4: The accusation in the workplace is that
2: What do you do and how little
4: Well, the accusation in the workplace is that I don't...

0: chance to say goodbye. They just said they kicked you out. This is ruthless radio, right? It's killing season. But I didn't know what to say.
1: Oh, thanks.
0: Because
1: mate.
0: I feel like I could be the problem because it's all the wheels are falling off the wagon
2: since
0: I arrived.
2: You joined. It is true.
3: Just be honest, Smallsy. Are you taking over 4 till 6? Because it's always been a bit weird. You're 3 till 4, yeah. Then you're 7 till 9.
2: You've flanked us ever since you started.
3: Did you say to the CEO, listen, I want Smallsy for 6 hours straight. It's what I want. Get rid of the boys.
0: Well, I went in for breakfast and they said no. And then I said, I went about Will and Woody shift and then they said no. It isn't me.
3: But
0: I didn't want you to think it was me. And then now we're having this awkward moment on the air.
2: I love this. This is really good. We're dangerously vulnerable and honest at the moment because we've got nothing to lose, mate. But you still have to mind your P's and Q's. So I like, we've got you. Right where we want you. Boy, thanks for calling though, Smallsy, honestly.
0: No, I gotta say, you two boys, I have had absolutely loved working right in between you, like a little Will and Woody sandwich. You made me feel so welcome. And then just I still think I won. Can you hear it? I think you'd lied just so I didn't break the record.
2: You take it back. We've had a lot of shows that we've spoken out of at the 3 o'clock slot. And you're definitely the show that we've actually had on the show and had a connection with and had great fun on air with. It's been really awesome, man. So thank you so much. And all will be forgiven if you just give us the next Billie Eilish interview and we can move on.
0: Absolutely. And I hope wherever you land next, I hope that the show before you doesn't run late like I used to run late. So I do apologize for all the times I ran late.
2: Thanks for coming on, mate. Well, you guys can join Smallsy again, we hope, tonight. He'll be back.
0: Unless you know something I don't know.
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0: 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Sammy, let's kick it.
1: Let's kick it.
2: 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And Ash, you are looking good today.
3: Yes, cleanly shaved.
2: How do you know?
3: I know.
2: Ladies and gentlemen, this is Mikey. Mikey is with
3: me.
2: Well,
3: we're off to a great start.
2: Hello, my legend.
3: Oh, wow. That happened.
2: Ashy's off getting a boob job today, which is so exciting. Yes. Good for her. It'll really be uplifting. But in the meantime, you and I have got the job of entertaining the coast today, this morning, Mikey. How are you feeling? You ready?
3: I'm ready to go.
2: You psyched for this?
3: Yeah.
2: Okay. So, yeah, good luck, Ashy, today. We're thinking of you. And you and I are going to be driving this bus. But I wanted to just share with you a little something that's happened this morning, Mikey.
3: Mm-hmm.
2: There are certain jobs out there that when you see somebody in that job, you have a certain visceral response. Like your body takes over. Like you have an in-body experience based on meeting that person in the job. Now, my good lady Renee yesterday went to the dentist and she has a visceral response, not as bad as me, by the way, right, but a visceral response when going to the dentist. And I just think it would be really hard to be a dentist knowing that the vast majority of people are terrified to go to you.
3: Yes.
2: Go and see you. Because a lot of people, you know, they don't like going to the dentist.
3: I don't.
2: It's a scary experience,
3: yes,
2: right? And it's not that person's fault.
3: Mm-hmm.
2: They're a doctor. They're a scientist. They've spent years in uni. They've done their thing. Their you know, altruistic view in their world is that they're going to be doing good in the world by helping people with their fangs.
3: That's right. Yeah.
2: So they're great people. And I know a couple of dentists and they're rock stars, you know, and they do wonderful things. But fact remains, so many people are scared of the dentist and therefore have a loathing of them and going to them. So there's an inner body experience when you go, oh, I'm going to the dentist. In stark contrast to that, Dave the coffee guy from On The Go Espresso.
3: Uh-oh.
2: Rocked up this morning.
3: Oh, he did rock up?
2: Yeah. Yeah. Coffee in hand.
3: Because you were worried he was running a bit late.
2: I was nervous. I got nervous. Yeah, I got nervous. But that's my point, is that I was having an in-body experience stressing that Dave wasn't going to come. And then he's arrived. And the joy I experience when I see him. I see the van. I see him open the batwing doors at the back of the van. He sends me the text message, your coffee's here, mate. It's like Christmas every time he comes. I get so excited. I go, and I'm so happy to see him, apart from the fact that he's a bloody rock star. But, yeah, I'm down there going, oh, hi, Dave, how are you? And he goes, yeah, good, mate, how are you? Yeah, yeah, we have a little bit of banter. And then he gives me that first cup of coffee, and I'm just like, oh. And I just thought, how interesting that contrast between going to the dentist and going to your favourite coffee guy. It's like Dave from On The Go. He is like my Father Christmas. I see him and I get excited. I see the dentist and I pucker.
3: What if Dave was the dentist with coffee? Would you go?
2: Interesting concept. Yes. Because then I'd be putting the stains on and he'd be getting them off again. Very handy. Two for one.
3: Yeah. Dave, that's a new business venture.
2: That'd be like Macca's having a gym.
3: That's a dumb idea.
2: Having a treadmill at the back of Macca's. One cheeseburger down.
3: 91.1 on FM at 5:02 morning.

0: 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Good morning.
1: Yay. Or nay.
0: Oh, we are back from 2 weeks off. And look, we've missed a bit of Hot Topics.
2: There's been so much happening that we've missed out on.
0: Yeah, I was going to say, there's been lots of news that's happened. And we're like, oh, goodness me, so much to catch up on. How are you, Brucey boy, in the newsroom?
3: Good, thank you. Yeah.
4: Actually, a bit tired. Went to Dolphins Awards last
2: week. How was the Dolphins Awards?
4: Fantastic. They gave Herbie lots of awards. I think they want to stop him from going to the Roosters.
0: Oh, yeah. Fair.
2: Fair comment.
0: Yeah. Roosters don't need him. What's your salary cap like, by the way, at the moment?
2: The Roosters or Redcliffe?
0: The Roosters.
2: Maybe huge.
0: Because it seems
4: more than
0: like,
4: anyone else's.
0: It seems like it's quite sizable at the moment.
4: Uncle Nick Politis.
2: Mm-hmm. Doesn't hurt. Doesn't hurt. Yeah, all right. Politics aside, what have we got for us today?
4: All right. 2026 footy finals were owned by the AFL.
0: Oh, okay.
1: 3, 2, 1.
2: Yay. Yeah, I think this year, and it's got more to do with the games, I think, than anything else, that preliminary final between Hawthorn and Brisbane and then the final between Frio and Brisbane, the controversy, the excitement, Wharfie time, that final free kick against Hawthorn, Brisbane's inability to lose was just phenomenal. And I think even the greatest cynic or AFL hater, if they caught any bit of it, just ended up getting swept up. And I actually read in an article saying that the last two games of football for the AFL season did more for the promotion of the game than their last 10 years' worth of marketing campaigns.
0: Wow. That's huge.
2: Mm.
0: I agree. I mean, but in hindsight, like last year, I would have said the NRL had it, you know, especially with the Broncos and those wins with the Canberra Raiders,
2: Canberra,
0: and Penrith, and like, you know what I mean? So, but the Knights, what a beautiful story for the Newcastle Knights. And I think everyone, except for the Roosters fans, was obviously going. There was the Roosters fans and then there was everyone else.
2: The rest.
0: You know, so that was a nice story. But I think, you know, when you look at the entertainment with the AFL and having Kylie Minogue, there was a lot of doubt around that as well from an entertainment point of view. But the way she had Dom Dolla in there and, you know, she had G Flip singing, like the way it was beautiful and very Australian, and I really, really liked that. And then, of course, the game was just honestly the cherry on top.
4: And all over on top of that is Chris Fagan.
2: Yeah, what a
4: brilliant man.
2: Like great story. You're right.
0: Yeah.
2: You're absolutely right. Bloke.
0: Everyone's dad.
2: Yeah.
0: Right?
2: But just a good example of sportsmanship.
0: Yeah.
2: And for all the crap that the goes into the behind-the-scenes stuff of sport and sometimes detracts from the game, someone like that helps restore the faith in terms of the quality sportsmanship.
0: Indeed.
4: All right. Next one up. Mm. There are more car makes on the road that I don't know than I do know.
0: Oh, okay. Here we go.
1: 3, 2, 1.
2: Yay. Yeah, whatever. I remember when it was Holden, Ford and Toyota.
0: so many electric vehicles these days and stuff like that. But it's good. Like there's so many options and, you know, so you're not just having to go with one electric vehicle brand or anything like that. You know, they're becoming the norm. And I think this is great. If that's your option and that's what you want to do, then you can do that. Like there's also, think about all the different utes that are around now as well.
4: The American utes.
0: Yeah.
2: The big Willy extensions.
0: But everyone likes something different. And isn't that great?
2: Yeah, look at the size of my RAM.
4: Look at the size of my fuel bill.
2: Yeah, well, and this is the thing.
0: But you don't have to drive them. If other people want to drive them, they can drive them.
2: No,
0: that's okay.
2: I need to be judgy. because I look at all these different cars. You've got two different cars on the market. You've got these monsters out there that are sucking diesel down. And then you've got these disposable cars made in China that are basically coming out of a push-out plastic packet. And then you drive it around for a couple of months and good luck replacing the battery or any parts in it. And
0: again, mate, it's fine. If you don't want to drive it, you don't have to drive it. Like if other people are out there and want to do it, then they can. There's lots of options that are around at the moment.
2: Just because you are the ambassador for Creeks and they've got 500 products in their line, I've got three words for you, sister. Toyota.
0: No, it's very cool. All the options, you know where to go.
2: Ken Mills to you.
4: New car tomorrow.
0: No, Crick.
4: All right. all right, let's move on. The Cockatoo is a great choice to represent Queensland.
0: Oh.
2: Ah.
1: 3, 2, 1.
0: Nay.
2: What?
0: Oh, dun, dun, dun.
2: Hang on. Now, I assume we're talking about the new logo, the emblem for the 2032 Olympics, which is remarkable. I have seen some pretty awful stuff getting around at the moment where the top of the logo looks remarkably like Pauline Hanson's hair. Not the case.
0: Look, okay, so it represents a cockatoo. Okay.
2: It's a cock or three.
0: I actually quite like the logo.
2: Yeah.
0: I just am a little bit disappointed that the pineapple didn't get a go.
2: Well,
0: like, I feel like the pineapple is so representative.
2: You reckon the pineapple got the rough end of the pineapple?
0: Like the pineapple has to get a job as a mascot, surely. Like, surely we're going to mascot away pineapple with a
2: Pete.
0: Pineapple.
2: Pineapple Pete. It's not bad.
0: Like, I like it. I do actually like it.
2: See, I love the Sydney Games logo, and I love the mascot, Sid, Ollie, and Dickhead.
0: Sid, Ollie, and Millie.
2: Okay. And Millie. I just think there's definitely, I think the pineapple gets a feature there. But the logo, the emblem's great.
0: Yeah.
2: And I think the cockatoo, we always love on the koala. We always love on the emu and the kangaroo.
0: Oh, the kangaroo gets everything,
2: doesn't
0: he? It's
2: just a bit cliche. Yeah.
4: And there is two cockatoos. There's one for the Paralympics, which is used to be called the Major Mitchell, and now it's called the Pink Crested Cockatoo or something.
2: So okay.
4: It's that one and the Sulphur Crested for the Olympics and the Pink.
2: That's cool.
0: Yeah, it's so good.
2: Is there a difference between the pink cockatoo and the galah?
4: Yeah.
2: Okay.
4: Yeah, galah's grey and pink.
2: Yeah, grey and pink.
4: And the pink cockatoo is pink, white, and whatever else.
2: Okay. I didn't know this. I'm going to school. I'm literally
0: Guys. Birds aren't my wheelhouse. I'll stay out of this one.
4: We don't see them.
0: I can talk to you about pineapples, though, and avocados, if you need
2: any. I don't know if you know this, Bruce. Ash used to be an avocado farmer.
0: When I was seven, Brucey. So,
4: you were seven?
0: Yeah. Oh, you never heard that story? Well, let me tell you.
2: Some journalist he is.
0: Another day,
2: you'd think he'd have his research done, wouldn't you?
0: 91.1 Hot FM. Thanks, Bruce.

0: 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It is Sam and Ash at 5:16. Ashy away today.
1: Yes.
0: Getting a boob job.
1: Getting a boob job. Good on her too. I reckon that's exciting. Good on her. Good on her. Hey,
0: I just said that.
1: Which means, Mikey, you and I get the show today, and there's a couple of things. We've obviously got Naughty at 5:40 coming up. I know you get a little bit excited about that, so
0: I'm waiting for this.
1: Preparing you now. But I wanted to talk a little bit about sport, and I know this is not your favourite topic.
0: Right.
1: But by the same token, I just wanted to talk about the spirit of sport. Ash and I bang on a fair bit in here about how important sport is for a community, how galvanising it is. And we've just seen in recent times both the NRL and AFL Grand Final. So we're kind of at the end of two massive seasons that have been so spectacular in their conclusion, with the Roosters giving Daly Cherry Evans a fairy tale finish to his career, and obviously slotting that field goal, making him largely responsible for that victory for the Roosters over a gallant Knights Newcastle who gave it their best, following on from a wooden spoon. What a great story. There's so many good stories in that are wonderful and great for the communities that are involved. And then, of course, there's the Brisbane Lions. Three-peat, second three-peat, making them officially now the best AFL team in the modern era, which is huge. When you think about clubs like Collingwood and Carlton and Geelong, who have been around from day one in the VFL and all the rest of it, and now here they are at the top of the tree in Brisbane. Little old Brisbane, the Brisbane Bears that used to play at Carrara, and then the experiment between them and the Fitzroy Lions came together, and then everyone went, there's a lot of naysayers about that, going, that'll never work. Well, here they are, the best of all time.
0: Absolutely.
1: What I love about this is that with the end of the footy season heralds the start of the cricket season. Mm. Now, you don't like cricket. Ash doesn't love cricket.
0: I just find it boring.
1: Ash should love cricket. She only exists because of cricket.
0: What do you mean?
1: Well, her dad, Craig, and Hot Calf met at the indoor cricket centre at Nambour.
0: Oh.
1: So if it weren't for cricket, there'd be no Ashy. There'd be Ashes, but there'd be no Ashy. And so now, so she owes her life to cricket.
0: Okay.
1: She doesn't know that. Well, she does know that.
0: She should love it more then.
1: Correct.
0: Yeah.
1: Now, I love cricket. Or should I say I loved cricket?
0: Oh.
1: And then 8 years ago, Steve Smith and Dave Warner and a bunch of others conspired around Sandpapergate.
0: Oh, I remember that.
1: Do you remember that?
0: Yes, yeah.
1: Where one of the players had a piece of sandpaper down his pants and was rubbing his ball, the cricket ball, with a bit of sandpaper, giving it an unnatural swing, essentially cheating. Mm. Now, I'm being really honest here, that broke my heart, Mikey. As a lover of Australian sport, one of the things that made Australian sport so good was the way in which we played the game. Didn't matter which game it was. And you kind of knew that if you're up facing Australia, you're in for a fight. Even if we're at the Winter Olympics and had no hope of winning the moguls, all of a sudden, boom, we've got a mogulist, if that's the word, who is going to bring it all because they're Australian. And people around the world have that fear of the Aussie spirit because we were tenacious in our fight. We were often considered the underdog, but you could never underestimate us because we would give it our all in the spirit of the game in which it was meant to be played, and you never know. And so many time and time again, we have surprised countries around the world at their sports. America's Cup is the classic example. 100 years, never been beaten. America won it every time. Who was the first country to beat them? Australia, 1983.
0: Wow.
1: Thank you, John Bertrand and co. and Alan Bond. So what I'm saying is I was heartbroken when we cheated because it undid, you know, so many years of Australian spirit and character building antics. And now all of a sudden we are seen by our cricket team who, just so you know, the highest ranked and thought of most influential Australian behind the Prime Minister is the captain of the Australian cricket side.
0: Really?
1: That's how people view and how important cricket is and sport is to this country. And so for me, when that sort of stuff happens and you've got a cheating team or a cheating group of players, I reckon all those associated with that should have been banned for life and rubbed out of the game. That's my view.
0: Wow.
1: We should have had a stronger footprint on that. I know we suspended them for a year and stripped them of captaincy and blah, blah, blah. But as good as they were, I reckon we should have made a stronger stance against that. And it wasn't until Chris Fagan, captain of the Brisbane Lions two Saturdays ago, held the cup aloft as a 65-year-old man who'd never played the game of AFL but had such love of the game and such respect of his players, and the way in which he conducts himself and the way in which he spoke about loss and winning and his grace and his character has repaired so much of the Australian sporting icon that I was so proud to sit and watch him and just hear him talk as a humble man, proud of his team, and just his passion for the game and the spirit in which he played it has done a big, big job at restoring Australian sporting faith.
2: Nugget and Al driving you home.
3: 28% of people say that this is their favourite form of exercise, this kind of walk. What do you reckon it might be?
4: The bushwalk.
3: A bushwalk. Because people often go and they'll spot birds.
1: Yeah.
3: And they'll check out the native
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3: flora.
1: The tranquil waterfall.
3: And the council have put beautiful paths so you can go and enjoy our wonderful regions. I get it, because you're right.
1: Yes, a bushwalk we're on.
4: Really?
3: Here is my issue, because Alba, you said it's the most relaxing form
1: of walk.
3: It
1: really is.
3: No. And you know why? Because how often do you hear on the news, police were called after the body was discovered by bushwalkers.
1: Yeah, well.
3: The only people who discover dead bodies are bushwalkers. 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And they've got to call in Inspector Morse.
1: Yeah.
3: Telling you, you're asking for trouble.
1: They're in the wrong national park, those
3: mozzies
1: people.
3: And dead bodies. I've got no interest whatsoever.
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2: Good morning. Checking out your Sunny Coast roads as we kick off your Friday. We've got reports of a crash, Mullaney Street near Caloundra Street through Landsborough. There's a breakdown the Bruce Highway northbound near Palmerstone Road through Caboolture, and a bit busy both directions on Walter Hay Drive south of Noosaville through the roadworks. 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
9: Good morning, Bruce Atkinson here, broadcasting from Cubby Cubby Country. Former reality TV personality and fitness influencer Sam Wood has been denied bail after he fronted court via video link on the Sunshine Coast. A Maroochydore magistrate yesterday decided the 46-year-old from Melbourne will remain in custody following his weekend arrest in Noosa on domestic violence charges. It's alleged Wood assaulted and choked his wife during a family argument. The police prosecutor told the court his wife thought she was going to die. The matter will return to court on November 23. If you need help with domestic violence, call the Women's Crisis Line on 1800 811 811. There's a plan to build a clubhouse for Sunshine Coast sporting groups at Bock Arena that includes 60 gaming machines. The sports hub wants to expand its current facilities on Main Drive to include a clubhouse and restaurant and eventually a short-stay accommodation tower. There's been some concern expressed about the pokies, but sports hub chairman Ashley Robinson says major clubs like the Lions, Broncos and Dolphins have far more gaming machines.
10: I understand where they're coming from in some parts, but I don't understand how come there's no scrutiny over surf clubs, RSL clubs, etc., etc., which are all wonderful establishments that put money back into the community. This one is designed to support the Falcons Rugby League, Brothers Rugby Union, and obviously other sporting clubs and non-for-profits.
9: Some of the Sunshine Coast's most influential council, industry and development leaders have gathered here to discuss how more than $20 billion in public and private investment will shape the region in the next 15 years. Projects like the Maroochydore City Centre, Aura Housing Development, the Wave Public Transport System and airport upgrade are pushing growth across the region. Former Brisbane Lord Mayor Graham Quirk was the keynote speaker at the Business Council Forum this week, and he says the projects will spark even more investment and employment opportunities.
11: This area has got a real narrative in terms of what is happening. The spend on the Olympic and Paralympic Games, the improved public transport and road infrastructure, together with the other private sector investments, make the Sunshine Coast ready to achieve.
9: In national news, there's been another jump in oil prices overnight on the back of renewed fighting involving the Houthi rebels in Saudi Arabia. Brent crude has risen to more than $105 US a barrel, although it's eased back slightly from that peak. And police in the UK have admitted the search warrants used to raid Andrew Mountbatten Windsor's homes earlier in the year were unlawful. The concession comes after the former prince successfully challenged the legality of the warrants. However, the ruling doesn't mean the investigation into his alleged misconduct during his time as Trade Commissioner will end. He's yet to be charged.
1: Sport.
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12: A boost for Australia ahead of tonight's first test against South Africa, with Proteas quick Kagiso Rabada ruled out with a hamstring injury. Shield games around the country. South Australia leads Victoria by 108 runs with 4 second innings wickets in hand heading into day 3 of their clash. Tassie's 9 for 241 heading into day 2 of their clash with New South Wales. Qualifying begins this afternoon at the Bathurst 1000. And in NBL, the Taipans have beaten the Bullets by 6.
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14: Well, according to the Bureau, it's meant to be blue skies and sunshine. Looking out the window here in Carnaby Street, that's not the case.
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14: 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And looking pretty good for Sunday and Monday.
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14: Sunny Coast is the show you never asked for. 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
14: Getting a boob job.
15: She had 2 weeks. Did you get that boob job? She had 2 weeks leave. Then we had a long weekend. Worked for 3 days. I went, you know what? I think I've pulled a hamstring. I'm going to sit tomorrow out. Cheeky bugger. So, yes, no, good luck today, Ashy, with your boob job. Hope everything goes well. Which means, Mikey, it is naughty at 5:40 time, the moment you blush each week, each time we play. And a lot of people's favourite, and today it's a little bit racy.
14: Is it?
15: Yeah, it's a little bit racy. So, good luck. Okay. Strap in, and we'll get to it next. If you're joining us for the first time, this is where I read out 3 naughty headlines, and one of them is real, 2 of them are fake, and you've got to try and pick which one is real.
14: And they are a little raunchy stuff. There are kids in the car. You know, after Lifehouse, maybe just turn it down just a little bit.
15: Just for a bit.
14: Yeah.
15: Then we'll be back.
14: About 3 minutes. Anyway, we'll do that next.

0: 91.1 Hot FM. It is Sam and Ash, Ashy away today, back on deck Monday at 5:41.
1: Oh, Daddy. Naughty at 5:40.
2: Okay. Three racy headlines, two fakies, one real one. Mikey has a look of anticipation in his eye as he's playing today.
0: I don't know why I love this game so much.
2: You know what? I've said it. Ash and I talk about this a fair bit, actually.
0: Yeah.
2: We get comments from Wednesday Weather Kid. People like Track Attack. Everyone has a bit of a soft spot for Quizzical. There's a few different things we do during the week that people enjoy. But we get more comments from Naughty at 5:40 than any other bit we do in the week. And it's almost exclusively by people with white or blue hair.
0: Oh.
2: They love it.
0: Yeah.
2: It's hard. Anyway. There you go. Okay,
0: let's go.
2: If you're a first timer here to Hot, welcome. And I read out three headlines that are a little bit blue in nature, a little bit racy. And one is real, two are fake. And you've got to try and pick which one of these headlines is real. Turn us off for a bit if you get a bit offended easily.
0: Okay. And then come back.
2: Yeah. All right. Are you ready, Mikey?
0: Yes. Let's go.
2: Headline number one. Nipple tape fails. What? Come on. I haven't even read the story yet and you're buckled. That didn't take long. Nipple tape fail exposes Gal Gadot on Fashion Week red carpet.
0: Yeah. Okay. It's possible. Yeah.
2: Headline number two. 80-year-old Scottish lord marries 20-year-old twins.
0: Ooh.
2: Says money has nothing to do with love. Or 3-ton scrotum truck pull ends in disaster. Got him, folks. Got him. You should see the colour of Mikey's head right now. Let me go in reverse order just for you, mate.
0: Okay.
2: 3-ton scrotum truck pull ends in disaster. 80-year-old Scottish lord marries 20-year-old twins, says money has nothing to do with love. Or nipple tape fail exposes Gal Gadot on Fashion Week red carpet.
0: Okay.
2: Where are you at?
0: As much as I love the last one, I don't think it's that.
2: Okay. Just a little cautionary tale here.
0: Yeah.
2: Just remember, sometimes the truth is stranger than fiction. That's all I'm going to say. 80-year-old Scottish lord marries 20-year-old twins.
0: See, that's possible too.
2: 3-ton scrotum truck pull ends in disaster. Nipple tape fail.
0: I'm going to go nipple tape because I think that'd be quite a common thing.
2: Mm.
0: Yeah.
2: It would be.
0: Yes.
2: But no.
0: What?
2: That was my creation.
0: No. Which one is it?
2: Well,
0: it's not the truck. Please tell me it's not the truck.
2: It's a truck.
0: Yeah.
2: Yes. A Danish extreme sport enthusiast. Now, hang on. You wait till you hear the injury. This will do. This did me when I read this. This is what actually attracted me to the story.
0: I went, wanted to hear the whole story.
2: Oh, my God.
0: Oh, okay.
2: 36-year-old Danish extremist, Niels Pinkerton, has dislocated his pelvis. With his world record attempt at a 3-ton truck pull using his scrotum.
0: Okay.
2: Now.
0: Wow. Ouch. Ow.
2: Wow. Oh, my God, Mikey. What kind of force and what kind of pressure are you putting on your downstairs region if you're dislocating your pelvis doing this?
0: Was the handbrake still on?
2: Nah, it's a big-ass truck. It's 3-ton. Apparently the balance was right between lefty and righty, but he's still... Something was out of alignment because he's dislocated his hip. Oh, that's got to hurt. That has got to hurt. I can't even. Actually, it brings a tear to your eye, doesn't it?
0: Why would you even bother, though?
2: No. You know, people do things that others can't.
0: Yeah.
2: You know, and I think that's important. Some people run long distances. Some people,
0: shouldn't.
2: You know, save children in faraway countries, do wonderful things because they've got the capacity to do so. Neil's here, pulls trucks with his scrot. You weirdo. you go. Naughty at 5:40. Oh,
0: can I play this again Monday?
2: Did you enjoy that?
0: Oh, my gosh. Well, I love it. Happy Friday, 91.1 on FM Morning.

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1: This song, Hey There Delilah, was released in 2006.
2: Oh, you called it?
1: Yep. I was 16. What were you in 2006? Were you
2: old.
1: Doing? Yeah, okay, fair enough.
2: Oh, that was the year Poppy was born. So.
1: Oh, wow. Oh, okay, so that was a fairly significant year for you then.
2: Yeah.
1: Okay.
2: Yeah, May 2006, my daughter was born. So, yeah. I was like 26.
1: Oh, there you go. Tell you a little bit about Hey There, Delilah. It's based on a real woman, but she wasn't actually dating the singer, right? Okay, so now Delilah is real. Her name, Delilah Descresneau, an American distance runner who competed at an elite level. Now, the singer, frontman Tom Higginson met Delilah through a mutual friend in 2002 and immediately was smitten, right? Aww. So he had a crush on her. But she already had a boyfriend, but that didn't stop Tom from telling her and the world about her and writing a song. Like, so how would you feel if you're the boyfriend,
2: right? Hearing this song about Delilah.
1: Yeah.
2: Is it another Delilah?
1: Yeah. Mm. It's not like you're singing a song about Jess.
2: No.
1: Are you?
2: Jess,
1: she was a mess. Okay.
2: That happened, everyone. Hey, we're number one too. Can you believe it? Can you believe it?
1: I was trying to do the play white tease. True. Anyway, I think you picked up what I was trying to do.
2: I'm still not quite sure. I'm going to get some forensic scientists in here to help me work that out.
1: Sorry, my bad. Anyway, whatevs.
2: No, sing again. It's great.
1: That happened. The song, The Long Distance Romance, it was all fictional, but she wasn't entirely comfortable with the attention, so she knew all about it, and she spoke about how strange it was to have a worldwide hit written about her when they hadn't even dated.
2: Yeah.
1: Yeah.
2: Okay.
1: Anyway. The best part about all this is there is a TikToker. She's a Canadian singer, but she's also a TikToker, and she's cool. Her name is Lolo.
2: Lolo. Right?
1: So she's out doing a bit of a concert and what?
2: Didn't the guy that sang Apple Bottom Jeans feature her in the song as well?
1: I was going to sing it, but
2: low,
1: I better not.
2: Low. Apple Bottom Jeans.
1: Lux, what the
2: this fur? With the fur. Who are they looking at? Looking at her. Next thing you know.
1: Shit again. No. See, I'm much better in a duet.
2: That was wonderful. So Lolo and Delilah have had songs sung about them. Amazing.
1: So anyway, back
2: to Jolene, Delilah and Lolo.
1: So anyway, the point.
2: What are we even talking about?
1: Do you think people are driving around their cars down the Dickler Way being like, oh, I think I've had enough of this? Anyway, so the response is where I was getting at. I said, hey there, Delilah, was this girl called Lolo.
2: I'm not going to do it again.
1: Don't. Lolo, who's the Canadian TikToker, she sung the response with Tom, all right, from the Plain White Tees. Have a listen. It's a lie.

0: what you do to me. I'm not gonna lie, I thought she'd have a bit more of a response. Like, I like it. It's nice.
1: It's really sweet.
0: It's really sweet.
1: She's got a great voice, too.
0: She's got a really good voice. But I thought, like, there'd be a little bit much more.
1: You were thinking that was going to be funny, weren't you? And, yeah, it turned out to be a love song and it's really romantic
0: no,
1: and sweet.
0: No, I heard it before I played it on the radio.
1: You did not. That's underpinning research and planning, and I know that's not true.
0: Says you.
1: Baby, no. Low, low, low, low.
0: Anyway, it's actually very beautiful. But I just was thinking there would have been, it might have been a bit more of a response from Delilah, especially if she wasn't happy initially with the song. But anyway.
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4: Good morning. Checking out your roads with a breakdown on the Bruce northbound near Palmerstone Road, Caboolture. Southbound a clear to run all the way down to the Gateway Motorway. A little bit of traffic on the Sunshine Motorway around Mooloolaba Road overpass. Little patchy through Kunda Park, Maroochydore Road. A pretty clear run for the Nicklin Way. Caloundra Road building slightly through Caloundra West around Sugarbag Road. 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
5: Good morning. We got light west-northwesters across the coast. Beaches are high tide at 7 a.m. and there is up to 3/4 metre of east-southeasterly swell at 8-second intervals on the open beaches or southerly-facing beaches. It's worth checking down around the Kawana stretch. Also, Yurumba, Twin Waters, Markula, Northern Maroochydore and between Perigean and Sunshine. 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
3: Good morning. Got a breakdown northbound through Caboolture on the Bruce around Palmerstone Road, not causing delays. It is starting to build down through North Lakes now. It's about 5 minutes on top of your trip. A bit of traffic, Caloundra Road outbound at Kawana Way, Link Road roundabout Meriden Plains, Kawana Way hitting the brakes a bit around the hospital through Batinia. Still a clear run on the Sunshine Motorway and the David Lowway looking pretty good up through Coolum. 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
7: Good morning, it's Bruce Atkinson here. A Maroochydore court has heard

0: The wife of former Bachelor star and fitness influencer Sam Wood thought she was going to die when he allegedly assaulted and choked her in a domestic violence incident. 46-year-old Wood from Melbourne appeared in court via video link yesterday. He was refused bail and will remain in custody before reappearing again next month. The court heard an argument broke out at a Noosa apartment where the family was holidaying last Saturday night when the incident allegedly occurred. Wood has now been transferred to a Brisbane prison. If you or someone you know needs help, you can call 1-800-RESPECT. A couple of local sports clubs should be given the same chance to secure their financial future as much bigger venues. That's according to the chairman of the Sports Hub at Bock Arena. The facility wants to expand to include a clubhouse for the Sunshine Coast Falcons, Brothers Rugby Union and other community groups. The clubhouse would include a bar, bistro, function rooms, a short-stay accommodation tower, and there's an application for 60 gaming machines. Ashley Robinson says the two clubs should be given the same opportunity as many other organisations that have pokies.
1: Falcons operate out of a toilet block at Bock Arena, and Brothers Rugby is the same. They run out of a canteen. Surf clubs all have these things to support their sport, but also to support other things in the community. So I'm, as I said, the whole way, I'm not upset about this. I'm amused because I think it's just bizarre.
0: You can celebrate the history, heritage and culture of Fiji at a free family-friendly event on the Sunshine Coast tomorrow. The inaugural Fiji Day at Meriden Community Centre from 10 a.m. to 4 p.m. will mark the 56th year of the Pacific Nation's independence. Nathaniel Lee from the Bulla Mate Project says there's a growing Fijian community on the Sunshine Coast. Many of them are Pacific Australia Labour Mobility workers.
2: So most of them are working here in our aged care facilities. Most of them are here, whether they've been born here, like children. So it's also very important to us that the children also get to experience that culture.
0: The day will feature music and food and other cultural experiences. In national news, the federal government is sending a further $15 million to support Nepal's flood recovery. Australian officials still working with Nepalese authorities to get information about the 34 Australians who remain unaccounted for. And the Powerball jackpot has now jumped to $100 million after failing to go off last night. Up to half of Aussie adults are tipped to buy tickets for next Thursday's draw. And now with sport, here's Donna DeMayo.
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4: In AFLW, the Bulldogs and Bombers clash in a marquee Pride Round showdown tonight. The Dogs sticking with the side that beat St Kilda. Roosters prop Spencer Lenu will spend the next 4 years at Parramatta. The four-time premiership winner trading in the tricolours for the blue and gold. And in basketball, the Taipans' dominance against the Brisbane Bullets has continued. The Snakes won last night's game by 6 in Cairns.
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6: Absolutely final. Turn my mic on. 25 at the top. Tomorrow is supposed to be fine. 28 and looking amazing for Sunday and Monday too. Just looking out the window here in Carnaby.
7: It's completely
6: Street,
7: the opposite to what you said.
6: I know. It says sunny, 25, no rain, okay. No clouds, nothing. And look out the window here in Carnaby.
7: Here's
6: Street,
7: my tip.
6: And it's a dog's breakfast.
7: If you're wanting a weather report.
6: Just look out the window.
7: Wind your window down, lick your finger, hold it out.
6: Yeah.
7: Get a gauge from that.
6: Mm. What about the temperature element, though?
7: Dry your finger and do it again.
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6: Good morning. It is 6:09. It is Sam and Ash. Ashy is away today.
7: Yes, three days back on the job, and she's already given herself a stitch, so she needs a day off. The poor love. But just privately, and she didn't want us to talk about this, so we won't.
6: No.
7: But she's having some cosmetic surgery today, so that's great.
6: A boob
7: that's
6: job.
7: Great. Yep. Mm. Good luck with that.
6: Hopefully they can sort out that rash too.
7: Nasty that, isn't it?
6: Yes.
7: Yeah. Yeah. And I'm glad she's not here because that's contagious.
6: Yeah.
7: Okay. Mikey, one thing I want to talk to you about, though, while you're here.
6: Yes.
7: Is a huge weekend in motorsport.
6: Oh, Bathurst. Yes.
7: Now, I'm not an avid fan of motorsport. I don't really understand it. Can you tell me what all the hype is next?
6: Bathurst.
7: What it's about? Yeah, because we've got a local lad who will be getting behind the driver's seat this weekend.
6: It's going to be so much fun. Bathurst is one of my favourite things. In fact, the V8 Supercars is my favourite.
7: It's you, isn't it?
6: Yeah.
7: I don't get it. I need you to show me. I need you to educate me and walk me through just why Bathurst is so exciting.
6: We'll do it next. Counting Crows, 91.1 Hot FM.

0: 6:14, it's 91.1 Hot FM. It is Sam and Ash. Ashy away today, back on deck on Monday, and happy Bathurst Friday.
1: Okay.
0: Yeah, sounds so, like that.
1: You know what? I appreciate motor cars. I love the sound of a V8. I do. But I'll be completely honest with you. I know very little. I'm a novice when it comes to cars, motorsport. It's never really been my jam. I always remember and have fond memories of seeing it on the telly. You know, the Dick Johnson days, the Mark Scaife days, the V8 supercars with the Ford versus Holden rivalry.
0: Did you do Speedway and stuff like that?
1: No, never been. No, I've never been to a Speedway.
0: You've got to go.
1: My brother-in-law is a mad race car driver, and he's bloody good too.
0: Yeah.
1: But I've never really gotten into it, and I've never really sort of seen the appeal. Talk me through it, because Bathurst is on this weekend.
0: Yes.
1: It is arguably one of the biggest sporting events the country offers. Mad fans from around the world gather to watch and not only attend the track but also watch it on telly.
0: Absolutely.
1: Why is it so cool and what's so special about it, and has it survived the death of Holden and Ford
0: at the
1: top level?
0: Well, as far as the Holden and Ford thing, that's kind of now gone. I think there's so many different manufacturers in. I think Toyota's coming in. Chevys are in now.
1: Mm. Are they still V8s?
0: Yeah, they're still V8s.
1: Okay.
0: They're definitely still V8s, but I think they're going to change too.
1: Can you imagine motorsport, like if Tesla and BYD are in charge? Because here's what it would sound like. You ready? Don't interrupt. Hang on. I'll do it again. All right, one more time for Moto fans. Listen to the power from this BYD, Chery and Tesla three-way sprint to the final, to the checkered flag. You ready? I think that's boring.
0: Can I tell you something?
1: Go.
0: On motorsport.
1: Yeah.
0: The F1s, the Grand Prix cars.
1: Yeah, yeah, yeah. Oh, they're cool.
0: They're battery.
1: What?
0: I'm not even lying.
1: So has it got like a speaker in there making that noise?
0: I'm unsure. And I learned this probably about 6 months ago
1: What do you mean they're battery? They're not engines.
0: No, they're battery. So I learned this because I love watching like this kind of stuff on YouTube. And I was watching where they finished a Grand Prix. I think it may have been Abu Dhabi. I think. It was somewhere over there or Dubai maybe. And they had to get all the cars done sort of quickly, get them on the DHL planes and get them over to, I think it may have been Melbourne. I'm pretty sure it was Melbourne.
1: What?
0: Wherever it was anyway, right?
1: So they're battery operated.
0: So
1: what, like big slot cars.
0: Yeah.
1: Like giants sitting on the side of the track with all those little trigger things. Pulling the wheels.
0: No, there was someone with an accelerator. However, why I learned they were battery was because you can't fly a lithium battery on an airplane at full charge. They had to drain them to 20%. That's what I learned. Sorry, hang on. Let me just go back. And that's what I learned, that these things are battery.
1: Nah.
0: True story.
1: Nah.
0: I think I don't know whether every single race...
1: battery operated.
0: But yeah, they've got these lithium batteries now. They're batteries.
1: So there's me taking the mickey, but it's probably true.
0: Yeah.
1: So, okay. So
0: Bathurst.
1: These aren't though, because we're talking Bathurst is wicked. We're talking V8s. We're talking GT3 Porsches. We're talking Chevy Camaros. We're talking all the Goodyear, because there's a local lad by the name of Harry Jones.
0: Yeah.
1: Harry Jones, who's an old Emmanuel boy.
0: He is. This is his second year for Bathurst, by the way.
1: My God.
0: So
1: that's cool, right?
0: Yeah. He's up against he's the co-driver alongside Jack LeBrock in Bathurst this weekend. So he's second
1: year. What a name is that? Is that the most race car name you've ever heard? What's your name? Jack LeBrock. Like, that is a proper race car driver name.
0: And what's your name? Harry.
1: but it's Harry with an I.
0: Harry.
1: Makes all the difference. Harry.
0: No, I think that there's something.
1: Harry Jones.
0: Everyone has their sports, but there's something for me about motor racing, and especially Bathurst, even the Gold Coast 600, when they do their tours around, there's something about it that is just, you're on the edge of your seat, and especially towards the last 10 laps is when it really goes up. But
1: so what is it? It's a multiple lap race.
0: So the Bathurst 1000 is it's 1,000 kilometres of Mount Panorama.
1: Okay.
0: Which I think from memory, it's 100 and something laps, 120 laps, something like that.
1: Okay.
0: So yeah, they're constantly going, but there's things they have to do. There's a certain amount of pit stops they have to do. There's a certain amount of tire changes they have to do.
1: Because they change drivers. That's why he's partnered up with this Jack LeBrock, isn't he?
0: Yep, so... Okay. drivers have got to change. There's a science behind it. So there's old mate who's sitting in the shed who's there and specking out the cars to make sure how much fuel goes in.
1: So there's a bit of science behind it.
0: 100%. And watching all of that to make this driver get over that finish line, or the both drivers, but get the drivers over that finish line is an incredible thing. You're not just sitting there watching the race, they're going round and a track and around and a track. You're watching
1: because that's
0: how
1: what it feels like to me.
0: It's not. It's crafting that car, technically, scientifically, just everything to make that car survive. How much fuel do we need to get over that finish line right at the end? There's so much to it, and it's not just sitting there having a quiet one with your mates, watching some great car racing, and it's skilled car racing.
1: And that's,
0: it is skilled.
1: Because they're quite, I mean, the machines are incredible, aren't they? I mean,
0: they're just a frame. They're literally a frame with an engine.
1: No cup holders.
0: No, none of that. It's just a frame with an engine with a cover over the top with a few stickers.
1: No sunglass holders, no driver detection things, no little pad to put your iPhone on.
0: No. AirPod Play, what do they call it?
1: CarPlay?
0: Yeah.
1: No, it doesn't work anyway.
0: No. No FM radio.
1: So Matt Stone Racing's Chevy Camaro is what he'll be driving, which is our boy, Harry Jones, a manual student. He's 27 years of age, and he's got a business in Kunda Park. Where he's all about Porsches and European marquee cars, getting them up and going. He's also a huge advocate of getting young people driving and racing as well. So he's a huge exponent of the sport and doing wonderful things. And in his second year at Mount Panorama, we are right behind him. So I actually haven't really cared much for motorsport before, but now there's a Sunny Coast local behind the wheel. I'll have to turn it on and have a look, because now I'm invested because a local boy's involved.
0: Yeah, and definitely watch how it all plays out. It's just incredible. It's really cool. Very cool. Anyway, that's what I'm doing this weekend.
1: Yeah, cool. I think a lot of people will be.
0: Yeah, you should too, Sammy.
1: Yeah, I'll get into it.
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1: And if you want to know what's really happening during the AFL trade period, Mitch Cleary and Sam McClure bring you the inside word on deals, discussions, and stories you need to know. 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
3: Good morning. Some minor congestion down through North Lakes on the Bruce as we kick off your Friday. It's about a 5-minute delay. Building Caloundra, a little bit at Kiwana Way, Link Road round about Meriden Plains around Parklands Boulevard, Little Mountain. A little patchy through Currumundi on the Nicklin Way. Clear run for the Sunshine Motorway. 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
11: Good morning, Bruce Atkinson here, broadcasting from Cubby Cubby Country. Former Bachelor star and fitness influencer Sam Wood will remain in custody on domestic violence charges until his next court appearance. The Maroochydore Magistrates Court yesterday heard the 46-year-old from Melbourne allegedly assaulted and choked his wife during an argument at their Noosa holiday apartment last Saturday night. The magistrate refused bail after the police prosecutor told the court he's a potential flight risk and he has the resources to flee the jurisdiction. Wood is due back in court next month. If you need help with domestic violence, call the Women's Crisis Line on 1800 811 811. The boss of an economic development consulting firm says the structure of the Sunshine Coast's economy has changed and become more advanced in the last 15 years. Michael Campbell from Lucid Economics was at a business council forum on the coast this week discussing how the more than $20 billion in public and private investment in our region will shape our future. He says 15 years ago, our economy was driven by population growth and tourism, But this has changed with businesses like UE Insurance being headquartered here.
12: We have the airport that's expanded tremendously. We have a new city center that we're building. Lots of things are taking place now, and that structure of the economy is much more diverse today, built on a lot more knowledge-intensive industries, a lot more value-adding industries. And so we're today a lot less reliant on that population growth, a lot less reliant on tourism.
11: The proponent of a new clubhouse for two Sunshine Coast sports teams says it's in the right place and much needed. That's according to the chairman of the sports hub at Bock Arena. The facility wants to expand to include a clubhouse for the Sunshine Coast Falcons, Brothers Rugby Union and other community groups. The clubhouse would include a bar, bistro, function rooms, a short-stay accommodation tower, and there's an application for 60 gaming machines. Ashley Robinson says it's near the Sunshine Coast Stadium.
13: Hopefully we're going to build some really nice accommodation beside it. So you've got accommodation, you've got a food and beverage outlet, you've got allied health, gymnasium, etc. And it's in the perfect spot. It's in the precinct for the Olympics, but it's also industrial, it's also tourism, and it's also residential. You know, it ticks all the boxes.
11: In national news, police are investigating a double fatal crash on the Fraser Coast overnight. A car went into a dam, claiming the life of a woman and 10-year-old girl at Tanana South. And the Nobel Prize in Literature has been awarded to Canadian poet Anne Carson. The Academy described the author's work as bold and inventive. She wins $1.8 million. And now with sport, here's Donna DeMayo.
1: Sport. Springing to better wellness Wises Road. New spas from $4,999.
14: Australia will wait until later today to name its starting side for tonight's first test against South Africa in Durban. Tasmania 9 for 241 heading into day two of its Sheffield Shield clash with New South Wales. South Australia 6 for 352 on day three of its match against Victoria. An overall lead of 108 runs. All eyes will be on Mount Panorama this afternoon as qualifying begins for the Bathurst 1000.
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0: 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And looking pretty good for Sunday and Monday, 28 the top.
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20: Well, it's not. That's a lie.
0: Well, Ashy's not here today.
20: Ashy's out. My good mate Mikey, and we're having a ball here this morning. Yeah. If you're joining us, welcome aboard. It is Friday. Can you believe it's Friday already?
0: Yeah, I thought it was Thursday, but then I realised, no, it's Friday because we had Monday
20: long
0: off.
20: Weekend.
0: Yeah.
20: Ashley's having top and tail off. How's her form?
0: Yeah.
20: Oh, just do Tuesday, Wednesday, Thursday. Well, that's all I want to work.
0: Yeah, I'm going to have Friday off.
20: She's special, isn't she? Yeah. Diva. But we wish her well as she goes off today for her cosmetic surgery. You enjoy. Yeah. But she'll be back Monday. And you and I, though, today have some fun to do. In fact, right now, we're giving away tickets in our box office to the new movie Street Fighter. Did you ever play this as a kid? Were you a gamer?
0: No, but yes. And I say that not at home, but I remember one of my great memories is going to Fish and Chips Friday night with mum and dad. You put your 20 cents in the Street Fighter game.
20: In the arcade.
0: Yes. And they're trying to play. That's my memory of Street Fighter.
20: That's cool.
0: Yeah, yeah, yeah.
20: Okay. So 1-300-468-911. If you would like tickets to go to any in-season, there's not a specific night. You can go whenever you want, which is cool. Give us a call right now. 1-300-468-911. We'll take caller 5007.
0: It is from Event Cinemas next Thursday, October 15. Street Fighter. 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If you want to go and see it with a double ticket. Selena, Rima now. 91.1 Hot FM. It's Sam and Ash. Morning.

0: 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It is 6:43. It's Sam and Ash. Ashy away today. Back on deck on Monday. We got tickets to go.
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3: Yes, the ultimate showdown awaits. Street Fighter is hitting event cinemas from October 15. And I don't know. I'm trying to think of how old it is, but as a arcade game, you're right, Mikey. I remember the guy with the flat top hair.
0: Yes.
3: The blonde flat top.
0: Yes.
3: And pretty basic graphics, but not now. Oh, so here we go. 1993, it says. 1993. Street Fighters did their thing, and but now it's a movie. And going along to the movies is Wayne from Palmview. Morning, Wayno.
4: Hey, legends.
3: How are you, mate? How are you, brother?
4: Excellent, mate. Thank you. Really good Friday.
3: Yes, it's Friday, mate. What do you got planned for the weekend?
4: Well, not too much. The wife's away, so the kids and I will play.
3: Ah, yes. Good fun. All right, Ledge. Well, congratulations. There's a double coming your way to go whenever you want. To go and see Street Fighter, thanks to the guys at Event Cinemas.
4: Excellent.
3: Oh, well, you enjoy that.
4: Thank you.
3: No worries, brother. And next week we're giving away even more tickets to this, so we've got a stack load more to give away to Street Fighter.
0: It is out at Event Cinemas next Thursday, October 15. It's 91.1 Hot FM.

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1: Put your hands up. Put your hands up. Put your hands up for the mayor. She loves the city.
2: Every Friday at this time, we speak to our mayor, Rosanna Natoli, but unfortunately, she's not on the coast today. Where are you, Mayor Natoli?
3: Well, today I am in Townsville. It is very beautiful, not quite as beautiful as the Sunshine Coast, but I'm here because the Brisbane 2032 board is meeting here today. And so, yes, we are all in town having looked at a few different venues and locations for some of the Olympic and Paralympic sports up here in Townsville. So they have currently got two Olympic sports up here, being the football at the stadium and some of the sailing off in between the coast and Magnetic Island. So, yes, how here I am.
2: How beautiful is that? I have a bit of history up there. I got married on Magnetic Island.
3: Oh, did you?
2: It's a beautiful part of the world up there. It's very nice indeed.
3: Yeah, beautiful. And, you know, we are trying to showcase all of the best spots of Queensland to the rest of the world through this event. So, as well as spreading all of that infrastructure and the benefits throughout Queensland. So that's something that's really important and it's great.
2: It's funny, actually, that you're there at the spot of my wedding because it actually brings back a few Olympic memories for myself, including the marathon, Greco-Roman wrestling, boxing, a few different sports come to mind. So, yeah, no, very good. And thank you for promoting the Sunshine Coast in the best possible way, as you always do.
3: Yeah, thank you. I was going to throw in some other sports, like maybe some lawn bowling with a few balls and maybe even archery, but, you know, yes, whatever.
2: Definitely the long jump. Can I ask you, what is happening down here? Because now that the footy's over, we're all sort of in a bit of a lull and sort of in a haze at the moment. What's happening in and around the sunny coast this weekend?
3: Okay, well, lots of things on, actually. It is Fiji Day on the Sunshine Coast tomorrow. It's a free event at Meriden Plains at 70 Springs Drive out there, and that is going to be cultural performances, food, and also that beautiful Fijian connection with culture.
2: Bulla,
3: how
2: bulla.
3: Great is that going to be?
2: Yeah, fun.
3: So, yeah. Lift the Lid on Mental Health, that is a walk at Mooloolaba on Sunday morning. So it started here, this walk, about 11 years ago and is now done nationally. So how good for our Rotary group out of Mooloolaba that they have grown this event. It's about being able to talk to people about how you feel, putting mental health on the agenda and knowing that, you know, sometimes when you just walk side by side with people, that is a great way to have those conversations.
2: Do you know, Rosanna, I just did 60 Ks through the Noosa Hinchland last weekend and I turn internal. Doesn't work for me. I get to a sweaty spot where I just, all I can think about is chafe and my calf muscles. So that's not really the conversation a lot of people want to have. So maybe this walk is a little smaller and therefore a little more conducive to chat.
3: Yes, definitely not as hardcore as what you're describing. And no, definitely about a chat, about reaching out to other people if you need that support, because we know that, you know, mental health is something we all are responsible to look after and to, you know, work on.
2: You're absolutely right. And it's funny, isn't it? Like, for some reason, we have a stigma around mental health. And yet, if an athlete goes and pulls a hamstring, there's no conversation or no problem talking about, oh, he's going to take some time to get that hamstring sorted, or here's the treatment around it. We just talk about it. It's just a part of the body that's failed and had a struggle or having challenges. And then, but as soon as it becomes mental health, we get all weird about it. It's like, well, hang on, it's just another part of the body that's stressed out. We just need to give it some love.
3: Yeah, and work it out. And I think that, well, certainly walks like this, but a lot of different effort is going into making it okay and to changing that. And that's a slow process as we understand more as well, you know, because that's part of the medical journey, the psychological journey, and even just each individual. So, yeah, definitely.
2: Good stuff.
3: That's another thing. I've got the Caloundra Collectorama Antique Collectible Record and Coin Fair.
2: Boring.
3: Now, that is at Caloundra Indoor Stadium. You might think so. That's Saturday and Sunday, 9 till 2. A lot of people like that kind of vintage stuff, Sam.
2: Okay, they listen to Mix FM, Rosanna.
3: It's not just about you, my friend, sorry to say.
2: It should be.
3: There's lots of treasure hunters here on the Sunshine Coast.
2: I do love treasure.
3: Well, And Rangebow starts today and continues for the next 10 days. And
2: What's that?
3: Lots of different events. And that supports inclusion. This is arty. It is lots of different locations.
2: Is this the gay festival happening up in the hills?
3: Food. Sorry?
2: Is this the gay festival happening in the hinterland?
3: Is
2: that what the Rangebow thing is?
3: That Rangebow is all backgrounds, all diversity. Oh. It is not as unique as you've described it. It's definitely broader than that.
2: Okay. No, but I thought it was for the LGBTQ plus community, essentially, their festival.
3: Well, I think where it began, and it's sort of a bit broader now, but it does focus on inclusion. It does have some events that are LGBTQ plus events. Mm. And then there are, film events, music events, food, those sorts of things that are really inclusive for the whole community.
2: Love inclusion, love inclusivity, and love you, Mayor Natoli. Thank you, as always, for your time. And enjoy Townsville and go over and see the start and end of my marriage over there at Magnetic Island when you get a chance.
3: Well, not going over to Magnetic Island, and I'll leave your marriage beginning, end, and whatever to you, Sam. But thanks for the consideration invitation.
2: You're welcome. Mayor Natoli, back next Friday. Thank you so much for your time.
3: Thanks, no thanks. Bye.
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0: 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Plus, you'll get a kiss from a rose. There's no thorns, though. That's the good thing. Mabel. And finally, Cece Peniston. We'll catch you from 9 right after Sam and Ash.
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6: Good morning. We got light west nor'westers across the coast beaches. A high tide at 7 a.m. and there is up to 3/4 of a metre of east-southeasterly swell at 8-second intervals on the open beaches or southerly-facing beaches. It's worth checking down around the Kawana stretch. 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
1: G'day, got a breakdown on the Bruce northbound through Caboolture around Palmerstone Road, left over from yesterday. It's a little slow down through North Lakes, not too bad though, usually a bit quieter on a Friday. Sunshine Motorway flowing well from Sippy down to Mount Coolum, building slightly through Arana and Currumundi on the Nicklin Way and the David Lowway, minor congestion through Coolum. Looking for a hands-on high school? The industry school prepares students for vocational careers through practical learning, apprenticeships and traineeships, enrolling years 10 and 11 now for 2027. 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
10: Good morning, it's Bruce Atkinson here. Former reality TV personality and fitness influencer Sam Wood has been denied bail after he fronted court via video link on the Sunshine Coast. A Maroochydore magistrate yesterday decided the 46-year-old from Melbourne will remain in custody following his weekend arrest in Noosa on domestic violence charges. It's alleged Wood assaulted and choked his wife during a family argument. The police prosecutor told the court his wife thought she was going to die. The matter will return to court on November 23. There's a plan to build a clubhouse for Sunshine Coast sporting groups at Bock Arena that includes 60 gaming machines. The sports hub wants to expand its current facilities on Main Drive to include a clubhouse and restaurant and eventually a short-stay accommodation tower. There's been some concern expressed about the pokies, but Sports Hub Chairman Ashley Robinson says other major clubs like the Lions, Broncos and Dolphins have far more gaming machines.
11: I understand where they're coming from in some parts, but I don't understand how come there's no scrutiny over surf clubs, RSL clubs, et cetera, which are all wonderful establishments that put money back into the community. This one is designed to support the Falcons Rugby League, Brothers Rugby Union and obviously other sporting clubs and non-for-profit.
10: Some of the Sunshine Coast's most influential council, industry and development leaders have gathered here to discuss how more than $20 billion in public and private investment will shape the region in the next 15 years. Projects like the Maroochydore City Centre, Aura Housing Development, the Wave Public Transport System and Airport Upgrade are pushing growth across the region. Former Brisbane Lord Mayor Graham Quirk was the keynote speaker at the Business

0: Arts Council forum this week. And he says the projects will spark even more investment and employment opportunities.
1: This area has got a real narrative in terms of what is happening. The spend on the Olympic and Paralympic Games, the improved public transport and road infrastructure, together with the other private sector investments, make the Sunshine Coast ready to achieve.
0: In national news, Australia's top cop is warning hostile foreign governments are increasingly working with local criminal gangs to carry out serious crimes. AFP Commissioner Chris Barrett has told News Corp youth exploitation remains an issue, with young offenders being recruited without knowing who's really pulling the strings.
2: Youth are increasingly being used by organised crime as part of their business model as well. I think a lot of that is because of the age of the cohort that we are seeing in our caseload, so increasing numbers of predominantly young men.
0: And now with sport, here's Donna DeMayo.
3: Sport. Springing to Better Wellness Wises Road. 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
4: A boost for Australia ahead of tonight's first test against South Africa. Proteas quick Kagiso Rabada has been ruled out with a hamstring injury. Meantime, Aussie batsman Travis Head has hit back at some former players who've criticised the selection of Nick Maddison in our test squad.
5: It's unfortunate sometimes to have some of that feedback from a generation of players that we have huge respect for, but that's a caper.
4: And qualifying begins this afternoon at Mount Panorama for the Bathurst 1000.
6: 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Sam and Ash are back in 30 seconds with more on 91.1 Hot FM.
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9: Well, finally, it's starting to look a little fine. Seeing some blue skies and sunshine. 25 the top, should be fine tomorrow. 28, Sunday and Monday's looking good. About 28 as well. But looks like from Wednesday next week, plenty of rain around, unfortunately. Liking the blue skies and sunshine at the moment.
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0: We are ready at 7:08 at Sam and Ash. Ashy is away today, though, back on deck Monday.
1: Yes, indeed. Good luck today with your cosmetic surgery, kid. Thinking of you. And
0: what's she having done again, Sam?
1: Good job.
0: That's right.
1: Yep. Hey, in the meantime, I want to talk something, Mikey, that I'm going to make a prediction.
0: Right.
1: I'm going to make a prediction that, where are we now, 2026?
0: Yes.
1: 27, 28. I reckon by 2030, cash will fail to exist in Australian society. I think we will lose banknotes and we won't have cash anymore.
0: Okay.
1: I've got a story I want to share with you next that might explain a little bit as to why, but that's my prediction. I reckon come the 2032 Olympic Games, you won't be able to get cash and won't be able to use cash as a currency in this country.
0: Well, there's businesses now that I know there's one on the coast here that no longer accepts cash at all.
1: Yep. I know a couple too. Yep.
0: Yeah.
1: So I reckon we're heading that way fast, and I'll explain all next.
0: 91.1 Hot FM.

0: 91.1 Hot FM, it's Sam and Ash at 7.12. Ashy away today, back on deck Monday. And Sammy, you were saying that you have a prediction that no more cash by the Brisbane Olympics.
1: Yeah, I don't reckon you'll be able to come to Australia and go to an ADM, get out cash and buy stuff by our Olympic Games. So that's about 6 years away, 7 years away?
0: Mm-hmm.
1: Not even. Actually, it's not even that. Where are we now? 2026, four, yeah, 6 years away. So I think the reason I say this is that I've seen a massive decline in the acceptance of businesses using cash. I know there's still the people that are saying, if you've got it, can we have it? And there's a number of businesses that prefer it. So yeah. I'm not speaking everyone. But I think we've seen such a move away from cash now that fees have been reduced on using cards, and getting cash out of ATMs is now ridiculous because there are fewer and fewer ATMs getting around.
0: Mm-hmm.
1: And a lot of them now are kind of generic ATMs. It's not like ANZ or Combank or whatever will just have a random ATM somewhere in the middle of somewhere. They're generally places at servos or in random places that are a company that run an ATM service. And they charge you up to $3.50, $4 or $4.50.
0: $4.75 for one near my house.
1: Holy crap. Mm. For just to withdraw your own money.
0: Yeah.
1: So I think that's a problem, part one. Part two, counterfeit is now becoming a big problem as well. And obviously desperate times calls for desperate measures, and people, when they need it, are doing things like this, and nefarious activities exist where there's been a spike in counterfeiting. Now, just so we're putting this into perspective, you're going if you're trying to counterfeit Australian money, because I'm going to do this in Fax Machine a little bit later on.
0: Sure.
1: But I'm pretty sure Australian currency is one of the hardest to counterfeit in the world. It's got so many significant features within it and details on its composition and the way it's made that make it really, really, really hard to replicate.
0: Mm-hmm.
1: But they are. And right now there's a new policy from Macca's that has put a sign up in a lot of the Macca's stores in New South Wales saying that due to counterfeit $50 and $100 notes, all presented $50 and $100 notes will now be verified and scanned. So we apologise if this takes any extended time for you to get your food, because we're going to be checking every $50 and $100 note that comes in.
0: And that's fair enough too.
1: It is.
0: Absolutely fair enough.
1: Well, you're the one who ends up with it. If you're the business owner and at the end of the transaction you go to the bank and try and put that money in the bank just says no.
0: Mm.
1: The bank says, no, we don't recognise this as currency. You've taken that as payment for something, and if it doesn't click, then you don't get it back. They confiscate it. And you've lost that $50 or $100 note. So you're then down every time that happens. So, yeah, there's very good reason to be checking and making sure the money's legal. But isn't that interesting that counterfeiting is through the roof at the moment? Apparently, one in seven transactions through this particular area are being found to be counterfeit notes.
0: Not that obviously, clearly, that I don't support that kind of stuff. But it doesn't surprise me, knowing the cost of living and the cost of going to buy items when people are really struggling.
1: Absolutely right.
0: And clearly I'm not saying go and do it. Absolutely not. But what I'm saying is I'm not surprised it's happening and happening more and more. And people driving away from fuel stations.
1: Yep.
0: I'm not surprised it's happening, but obviously don't do it.
1: And this is the thing. This is why I'm now predicting that by 2032 we won't have cash in our society anymore, because there's enough mechanisms and smart devices and everything else allowing people to do their daily banking and transit. It's like the phasing out of landline phones.
0: Mm.
1: I mean, when did you last have a landline phone in your house? I haven't had one for over a decade.
0: I'd be the same. Mine hasn't been plugged in for years.
1: Yep.
0: Yeah, I don't need it. Like, got a mobile, that'll do.
1: Now, how's your Encyclopedia Britannica going, or your dictionary? I'd hate to be the Oxford family.
0: I've
1: Oxford
0: still got dictionary. Thesaurus.
1: It's easy for you to say. Is there another word for that?
0: Yeah.
1: Has anyone got another word for thesaurus?
0: Did you stuff it up?
1: If only I had some kind of mechanism that would give me another word for thesaurus.
0: Mm. Yeah. Oh, I know one.
1: Got
0: Google.
1: Yeah, exactly right. And that's the point. We're so digital now that's where it's at. And that's why I think we're going to go further down that path.
0: Yeah.
1: And cash will become a thing of the past, which I think is really sad.
0: 100%.
1: One of my favorite memories was completing, a day's work at wherever it was, wherever it might be, and getting your yellow envelope. And you tear it open, and there's that wad of $5 notes smiling at you, going, "Yeehaw! You've worked hard for that much."
0: It's 91.1 Hot FM.

0: Because I gotta have faith. I gotta have faith. Because I gotta have faith. 91.1 Hot FM. It's Sam and Ash at 7:19. Ash, you're away today, back on deck next week, which is perfect timing for next Friday, Sammy.
1: Yes, indeed. Steps for Steps. Now, Steps Group Australia do a wonderful thing. The Steps Pathways College is a truly unique, one of a kind, first of its kind, and now getting hounded by everyone to replicate it around not only the country but the world. Now, Mikey, for those who don't know, Steps Pathways College gives young people with disability and autism the chance to develop independent living skills whilst living in a simulated environment. So they live on campus and they are taught life skills from cooking to cleaning to banking to you name it, you know, setting up a business to get, you know. It's truly, truly remarkable in all design to create ultimate independence and inclusivity in our society. So Carmel Crouch and team at Steps, you are bloody legends. And as a result, they're raising funds and awareness on Friday, so today, next week, and we are walking for 12 hours, 6 a.m. till 6 p.m.
0: Not individually, I hope.
1: As much as we can.
0: Oh, says you.
1: What are you doing?
0: Sorry, Sam.
1: Yes.
0: How many hours are you walking?
1: Well, we're doing it from our show and we're starting things.
0: Yeah, from 6 till 9.
1: 6 till 9.
0: Yeah, so that's 3 hours.
1: Mm-hmm.
0: Nugget and Al would be...
1: They were doing three hours too because they're good lads.
0: Yeah, 3 hours until 6.
1: Good lads.
0: Yeah.
1: What are you doing?
0: 9 till 3. How did I get 6 hours?
1: Well, I believe
0: I know I'm built for comfort, not for speed.
1: I believe it's lucky. I think you got lucky.
0: I think you need to stay behind after your show and help me out.
1: I tell you what I think I'll do. Not only will I stay behind and walk with you for your entire shift.
0: What?
1: I think I'll stay for Nugget and Al's as well. And I think I will on and off walk for the 12 hours. Because I've done some training recently. I've done this 60K hike in the hills with Renee.
0: Oh, so you'll be fine.
1: I love Steps and I love what they do. And to put my money where my mouth is, because I don't have any money to give, I'll put my feet where my mouth is, which is what I usually do.
0: Yeah.
1: And I will walk on the treadmill for as long as I can in that 12-hour shift. Got me.
0: Well, how about I return the favour? How about I do it too?
1: Done. You're coming early?
0: Yeah, I'll come. Oh, okay.
1: Let's do it.
0: You help me, I'll help you.
1: Done deal.
0: Okay, so I'll be there at 6 o'clock.
1: I'll stay through your shift.
0: Yep. And I'll come for you and Ash.
1: Done deal. That's what we do here.
0: See, because I'm not getting 6 hours on, let me tell you.
1: Now, I think it's such a good cause, and I love 100%. What they do so much, that if I can help out by doing that, then that's what we'll do.
0: And how are we getting Al to 6 o'clock in the morning and Nugget?
1: Just tell him it's daylight savings.
0: Actually, we'll tell Al there's buffet.
1: Yeah, that's right.
0: Yeah, that's the way
1: to do
0: it.
1: Free coffee.
0: Yeah.
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0: 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It is Sam and Ashy Way today, back on deck on Monday. 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
3: G'day, got a breakdown. The Bruce northbound through Caboolture left over from yesterday, not causing any delays though, just a heads up on that. It's eased up a lot through North Lakes on the Bruce now. Slowing up inbound through Mountain Creek on the Sunshine Motorway. A reminder, 40Ks now around your school zones now, slowing a bit through Boccarina there and Caloundra Road. Minor congestion through Little Mountain. 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
9: Good morning, Bruce Atkinson here, broadcasting from Cubby Cubby Country. A Maroochydore court has heard the wife of former Bachelor star and fitness influencer Sam Wood thought she was going to die when he allegedly assaulted and choked her in a domestic violence incident. 46-year-old Wood from Melbourne appeared in court via video link yesterday. He was refused bail and will remain in custody before reappearing again next month. The court heard an argument broke out at a Noosa apartment where the family was holidaying last Saturday night when the incident allegedly occurred. Wood has been transferred to a Brisbane prison. If you or someone you know needs help, you can call 1-800-RESPECT. A couple of local sports clubs should be given the same chance to secure their financial future as much bigger venues. That's according to the chairman of the sports hub at Bock Arena. The facility wants to expand to include a clubhouse for the Sunshine Coast Falcons, Brothers Rugby Union and other community groups. The clubhouse would include a bar, bistro, function rooms, a short-stay accommodation tower, and there's an application for 60 gaming machines. Ashley Robinson says the two clubs should be given the same opportunity as many other organisations that have pokies.
10: Falcons operate out of a toilet block at Bock Arena, and Brothers Rugby is the same. They run out of a canteen. Surf clubs all have these things to support their sport, but also to support other things in the community. So I'm, as I said, the whole way. I'm not upset about this. I'm amused because I think it's just bizarre.
9: The Property Council of Australia says more than $20 billion in public and private investment in our region is an exciting opportunity for the Sunshine Coast. Projects like the Maroochydore City Centre, Aura Housing Development, the Wave Public Transport System and Airport Upgrade are helping meet the demands of population growth in the region. The Property Council's Queensland Executive Director, Jess Kerr, says it's great to see the infrastructure projects, especially more homes and hotel rooms being built.
8: Not only do we need to deliver the housing across, you know, master plan communities like we're seeing at Aura, but also the critical infrastructure to meet the tourism demand that we are not only receiving, but we expect to see continue over the next sort of 6 to 8 years.
9: Police are joining Special Olympics athletes as the torch for the Games this month makes its way across the Sunshine Coast today. The event has just started. They'll carry the Flame of Hope along Alexandra Headland foreshore from the Alex Surf Club to the Bluff Foreshore Park as it makes its way to Brisbane today. The Special Olympics start in Melbourne on October 19. In national news, a class action has launched in the Victorian Supreme Court alleging the federal government breached privacy laws by sharing medical data of thousands of military veterans with an Aussie university. The Mates healthcare program was shut down in 2024. And now with sport, here's Donna DeMayo.
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11: In sport, in AFL, the Saints are at risk of becoming a footy cemetery after Rowan Marshall's trade to Geelong. Former Hawk Ben Dixon has told Fox Footy the heat is on for the club, with contracts ending soon for Nazaia Wanganeen-Millara and coach Ross Lyon.
12: You've got to be careful, though, if you're trading and you're looking at Saints as a destination now, because it could be a slide to the footy cemetery based on what's going to happen this year. If they don't perform,
13: huge year.
12: Pressure. It's massive.
11: Australia will wait until later today to name its starting side for tonight's first test against South Africa in Durban.
1: Stay right where you are. 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
0: Sunshine Coast weather, it's blue skies and sunshine, 25 the top, is looking like it at the moment, are fine tomorrow, 28, looking good for Sunday and Monday as well, 28 by then, 16 overnight.
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1: With Sam and Ash. Let's go.
0: Good morning. It is 7:36. It is Sam and Ash. Ashy away today, back on deck Monday. She's having a boob job today.
15: Yes, indeed. Good luck.
16: No.
15: Good luck.
16: No, she's not. Sorry, I had to bust.
15: It's the boss. The boss is here. Hi, boss.
0: Oh, morning, hello. Boss. Happy Friday.
16: Yeah, don't pick on her when she's not here.
15: We were just saying she's having some cosmetic surgery today.
16: She's not.
0: And she's getting that rash sorted.
16: She's having the upsy-downsy is what she's having.
15: Okay.
0: That's is it the same camera?
16: It's an official term.
15: Isn't that the thing koalas get?
0: No, that's chlamydia.
15: Okay.
0: She's got that last time.
16: Anyway, she will be back on Monday.
15: Yeah. And wearing hazmat suits.
16: Stop it.
15: Okay. The Greeks do wonderful things, have brought so much culture and charisma to our society. The days of Troy, the Trojan horse, Agamemnon, Achilles and co. This all happened before Christ, and they are an ancient civilization, and we have learnt a lot from them.
0: Sorry, what is happening right now?
15: I'm talking about the Greeks.
0: Okay.
15: You don't like souvlaki? Racist?
0: Yeah, I love souvlaki.
15: Malacca, that's what you are. I'll explain all next, because the Greeks are coming to town.
0: 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Morning.

0: 91.1 Hot FM. It's 7:40. It is Sam and Ash. Ash, you wait today back on Monday.
1: Greek Day is coming up. So 31st of October, apart from being Halloween, is International Day of the Greek, which is wonderful. And I love the Greek community. Melbourne, did you know? I don't know if this is still the case, but it wasn't that long ago that Melbourne had the second highest population of Greeks in the world after Athens.
0: Wow.
1: Yeah. Which is wonderful. And there's so, like, I love that vibe. I love the Greek community. I love Greek food. I love Greek people. In fact, I grew up at Alexandra Headlands with a boss. My very first boss was a Greek fella called Kon Spilios. Absolute bloody rock star and legend human being. Taught me how to work hard. He was a hard worker and he used to put his back into it. The Olympia theme park prior to that was known as Pacific Water Slides. Mm-hmm. And of course, with his Greek heritage, he's actually from Olympia. He changed it to Olympia theme park. And he used to work every day. He turned everything into concrete, as has become the stereotype of the Greek society. And we would stop and have coffee. The food was fantastic, always having dolmades and kaftiris and all the different stuff. It was just so much
0: Sorry,
1: fun.
0: Sorry, kaf what?
1: Titties. You did have to ask, child. Anyway, it's balls. They're actually meatballs. Kaftiris okay. are meatballs and dolmades are vine leaves wrapped in rice wrapped in vine leaves. Anyway, he was such a hard worker and he was a really good he used to walk around with a bit of rosemary in his hand and he'd crush it in his hands. He had big, hard hands. And he'd crush this rosemary in his hand and just smell it. And he loved it and he'd walk around doing that. Anyway, there were plants everywhere. And under the water slide, he used to – like it was like a rainforest that he had built in the most unlikely of places because the place had chlorine dripping water all through it. It must have been impossible to grow. But he managed. Right. He had veggies in there, cucumbers growing. He had the whole thing going on. And he was such a good gardener on top of everything else. But he'd get up at like 4 in the morning and start hosing and cleaning the place and making stuff. And I just remember he was so, you know, but his English was never great. And he used to write little notes in the book and I'm trying to decipher what they were. Anyway, this particular day I remember being at the front of the water slide and these two well-dressed police officers came to the front, Kelly. And I said, oh, g'day, is Kon Spilios here? And I said, oh, yeah, I'll just get him for you. And you know how you get that kind of nervous feeling when you have an encounter with a police person, even though you've not done anything wrong, you kind of feel guilty anyway?
0: Mm-hmm.
1: I don't know why. But anyway, I went to find Kon and he was somewhere in the building and I'm feeling anxious for him going, hey, Kon, there's a couple of coppers here. They're at the front. They want to see. He goes, oh, no worries, Sammy. Sammy, no worries, no worries. He comes out and he goes, oh, g'day, g'day, how are you? And he goes, good, mate. Just wondering if you could follow us for a second. And Con's gone, come with me, Sammy, because I may need you to translate because I could speak Con really, really well, but it was that little intermediary thing. So the four of us walked through the water slide out to the car park. And I don't know if you know where the Olympia theme park used to be. It was right next to a place called Palms Resort. And it was kind of, in its day, back in the day, kind of an area that had a bad reputation for skullduggerous and nefarious type activity.
0: Right.
1: And anyway, we go out there and Con, on the fence line between the Palms Resort and the water slide, was this fabulous hedge, thick and bushy and lush and green. And he used to trim it probably once or twice a week.
0: Wow.
1: It was that aggressive. It grew that fast and it was that dense. He used to trim it with a hedge trimmer and the big old shears twice a week. Anyway, the copper walks us over towards the fence and he goes, Mr. Spilios, are you aware we need you that this is an illegal substance? You're unable to do this. And he's going, what? What he didn't realize, someone's flicked a butt of a marijuana cigarette, like a reefer, like a doobie.
0: No.
1: And it's obviously seeded somehow in the cracks between the ground and grown into a plant. But because he's such a good gardener, he's cultivated this plant to this thick, bushy, budded beauty running the fence line of a kid's theme park.
0: What?
1: He's got this full marijuana plant growing crazy. He had absolutely no idea.
2: So he says.
0: Wow.
1: And he's trimming it. Like he's trimming it and just leaving shavings on the ground. I reckon the neighbors were getting a dustpan and brush and following him. I'll help you garden, Con.

0: 91.1 Hot FM. It's 7:47. It's Sam and Ash away today. Ashy will be back on deck on Monday.
1: Yes, indeed. And we miss her already, and we wish her best with her cosmetic surgery.
0: Yes.
1: Hey, the big word from SLSQ, Surf Life Saving Queensland, is swim between the flags.
0: Absolutely.
1: We had a shocker last season, and the season has kicked off this one. So the weather is perfect.
0: It was a couple of Saturdays ago that the volunteers for the season started. So, yeah, make sure you say thank you too.
1: Go and give them bit of a hug, take them a coffee, something nice. Yeah. But, yeah, please remember to swim between the flags. And you know what? Doesn't hurt also to be a bit of an ambassador. If you see people not swimming between the flags, be polite, don't be a douche about it, but certainly step up and say, hey, I don't know if you realise, but you should be swimming between the flags for your own safety.
0: Absolutely.
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0: 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There's no thorns, though. That's the good thing. Mabel. And finally, CC Penister. 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
0: And it is that time where you could win $1,000 right now.
1: Yeah, you've got that pile of, what, was it 20 $50 notes in front of you right there?
0: Yeah, it feels good.
1: Now, I don't want it. You don't want it. We want someone to have it.
0: Well, I'd love it. I just can't have it.
1: Oh, okay.
0: So I'm gonna do the right thing, and I'm going to give it away today.
1: You're a good man. 1-300. Yeah. This is our phone number. Dial this in your phone. Pick your phone up. 1-300-468-911. Punch those numbers into your phone and then call us. And then I'll answer and say, hey, how you going? Hey, good. What are you doing for the weekend? Yeah, not bad. Yeah. How's your rash? Yeah, good. Not bad. Yeah.
0: Well, don't ask them how their rash is.
1: We'll have a bit of small talk. And then we will give you $1,000 just by getting 10 questions in a row correct. And I can tell you the first answer to the question is Markula. And the last answer today is nervous system. So you've now got two straight away. So 1-300-468-911. Give us a call right now. Get the other eight questions right. Now you've only got to get eight right. We'll give you $1,000.
0: It's let's get quizzical pop quiz, all thanks to Elite Lifestyle Properties. We're gonna play it next. Hello.

0: 7:55, it's 91.1 Hot FM. It is Sam and Ash, Ashy Way, back on deck Monday.
1: Sam and Ash's $10,000. Let's get quizzical.
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0: Quizzical. Oh dear. Sammy, what have you done to the phone system?
3: I don't know.
0: It's a new phone system. You've still got your training wheels on.
3: No. So in my defence on this time, I had Chloe from Gympie standing by. And this time it looks like either her reception's dropped out or she's dumped me. Hang on, let me see how we go here. Yes.
4: You have reached mailbox number.
0: Oh, she's gone.
3: Sorry, Chloe. All right, so we're going to have to take this next one here. Hello, Hot FM. Who's this?
5: Robin.
3: Hey, Robin, where are you from?
5: Karramundi.
3: Robin's in Karramundi. Are you ready to win yourself $1,000?
5: Let's go.
3: All right. Okay. Now, you do understand we have to take your first answer. We're going to ask you 10 questions. You're going to get them all right. In the event, the unlikely event that you get them all wrong, you have to do a nudie run. Are you okay with these terms?
5: I'm okay. I don't know about my neighbours.
3: No. Well, it's Friday. Everyone's ready to get a bit loose. And, Robin, it could be you could put Karramundi back on the map.
0: All right, good to go.
3: Or we can just give you $1,000. Yep. That's probably easier. Let's do that.
5: That would be better.
0: Okay. Let's play. Let's get
1: quizzical. $1,000 on the line.
2: 10 questions.
1: 60 seconds.
2: Let's get quizzical in 3, 2, 1.
3: What suburb is the Sunshine Coast Airport located?
5: Makula.
3: What musical term means Makula. What musical term means to gradually get louder?
5: Crescendo.
3: Which actor plays themselves in the movie Zombieland?
5: Oh, pass.
3: Name the athletic event where athletes throw a spear-like object.
5: Javelin.
3: What does the term chippy mean?
5: Carpenter.
3: Which boy band sang Bye Bye Bye?
5: Anything?
3: How many countries are there in Oceania?
5: Oh.
3: Google.
5: 7.
3: What does the ATO stand for?
5: Australian Tax Office.
3: What is the name of the little girl in Monsters, Inc.?
5: Kitty.
3: Close. No, it was Boo. Her name's Boo. Okay, and there are 14 countries in Oceania. Not 7.
5: Yeah, I wouldn't have.
3: Oh, no, that was tough, but that's why you need your Googler here standing by.
0: That was close.
3: But you did get NSYNC right. That's correct. You got Carpenter right. That's good. So the chippy and NSYNC saved your knickers. the javelin kept your bra on. You missed Bill Murray for Zombieland, but Crescendo kept your top on and Makula kept your jeans on. So you are fully clothed. Well done. But you got 1, 2, 3, 4, 5 out of 10. That's a pass mark.
5: Thank you very much.
3: You're very welcome. And you know what? Just for fun.
0: What are you doing?
3: Just for fun, I'm going to give you $50 to spend at Coyote Roadhouse. How does that sound?
5: Oh, get out. That's awesome. Thank you. We want to go there.
3: Well, now you got $50 to spend there. Well done. Just because Mikey is a nice bloke and he's joining me today and he goes, you know what? Robin sounds cool, and she was a good sport, so let's give her $50. Coyote Roadhouse, the hottest new country bar in town, and it's on Ocean Street. We opened it the other week. They got a mechanical bull in there. It is so much fun.
5: Fantastic. Thank you so much, guys.
3: You're welcome.
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6: G'day, busy conditions. Beckman's Road inbound towards Noosaville State School. School zone speed limits in place and drop-offs underway. Slowing a little bit through Kunda Park, Maroochydore Road and inbound through Mountain Creek on the Sunshine Motorway. Around a 5-minute delay. Also, Calowndra Road. Heavy now, Kawana Way Link Road roundabout in Meriden Plains. Not too bad in the Bruce down to the Gateway Motorway. 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It's Travis. 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
4: Your news now.
6: Good morning, Bruce Atkinson here. The proponent of a new clubhouse for two Sunshine Coast sports teams says it's in the right place and much needed. That's according to the chairman of the Sports Hub at Bock Arena. The facility wants to expand to include a clubhouse for the Sunshine Coast Falcons, Brothers Rugby Union and other community groups. The clubhouse would include a bar, bistro, function rooms and a short-stay accommodation tower, and there's an application for 60 gaming machines. Ashley Robinson says it's near the Sunshine Coast Stadium.
7: Hopefully we're going to build some really nice accommodation beside it. So you've got accommodation, you've got a food and beverage outlet, you've got allied health, gymnasium, etc. And it's in the perfect spot. It's in the precinct for the Olympics, but it's also industrial, it's also tourism, and it's also residential. You know, it ticks all the boxes.
6: The boss of an economic development consulting firm says the structure of the Sunshine Coast's economy has changed and become more advanced in the last 15 years. Michael Campbell from Lucid Economics was at a business council forum on the coast this week discussing how the more than $20 billion in public and private investment in our region will shape our future. He says 15 years ago, our economy was driven by population growth and tourism, but this has changed.
8: We have the airport that's expanded tremendously. We have a new city centre that we're building. Lots of things are taking place now, and that structure of the economy is much more diverse today, built on a lot more knowledge-intensive industries, a lot more value-adding industries. And so we're today a lot less reliant on that population growth, a lot less reliant on tourism.
6: You're invited to celebrate Fiji's National Independence Day at a special event on the Sunshine Coast tomorrow. The inaugural Fiji Day at the Meriden Community Centre from 10 a.m. to 4 p.m. will mark the 65th year of the Pacific Nation's independence. Nathaniel Lee from the Buller Mate Project says it's a family-friendly, free day to celebrate the history, heritage and culture of Fiji.
9: Those that are interested in experiencing Fiji, come and, you know, be inspired and get to know, be surrounded by Fijian people. What our whole idea is to bring a bit of the island back here to the sunny coast, and hopefully through our experience, that's what people will be able to experience on the day.
6: In national news, a new study shows only one in four Australian and New Zealand women who freeze their eggs for non-medical reasons return to use them, with the lead researcher warning elective egg freezing isn't a guaranteed path to parenthood, with calls for more accurate analysis and information about the process. And police in the UK have admitted the search warrants used to raid Andrew Mountbatten Windsor's homes earlier in the year were unlawful. And now with sport, here's Donna DeMayo.
4: Sport. Spring into better wellness Wises Road. New spas from $4,999.
10: The Swans admit they're shocked to hear Nick Blakey was eyeing other clubs. It comes as North Melbourne has reportedly offered the Sydney defender an 8-year deal worth $12 million. In cricket, Australia will wait until later today to name its starting side for tonight's first test against South Africa in Durban. And South Australia leads Victoria by 108 runs with 4 second innings wickets in hand, heading into day 3 of their Shield clash in Melbourne. Qualifying begins this afternoon at Mount Panorama for the Bathurst 1000.
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2: Turning out to be a beautiful Friday. 25 the top fine for tomorrow, 28. 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
2: 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It is 8:07. It is 91.1 Hot FM. Sam and Ash. Ashy is away today, back on deck Monday. Sammy, just quickly before we continue, just getting some information in. There might be a crash on Caloundra Road at the roundabout of Kawana Link Way and the Bells Creek Arterial Road. Traffic around that area at the moment. So
8: it's always a pretty gnarly down there, that Caloundra Road, isn't it? Getting out of Caloundra?
2: Absolutely. So getting into Caloundra is looking a bit of a nightmare, but there's a bit of traffic around that roundabout and some information showing that there is a multi-vehicle crash. We'll try and get that cleared up.
8: And something's looking a bit off there at Pierce Avenue as well.
2: Yeah, that's a bit normal, that Parklands Boulevard.
8: Pierce off.
2: No.
8: There's a problem there, so we'll let you know when Pierce is back on, but right now it's Pierce off through the entrance to Little
2: Sam,
8: Mountain.
2: Sam?
8: Yes, Mikey?
2: Kids are in the car.
8: I'm just saying Pierce Avenue is off. Why are you being so weird? Right up.
2: Anyway, as you were.
8: Hey, there's a lot of walk talk happening at the moment.
2: Sorry, what?
8: A lot of walkie-talkie. We're talking lots about walking. Steps for Steps is coming up this time next week. This time next week, we'll be, two and a bit hours into our 12-hour walking and doing our Steps for Steps, which is raising funds and awareness for Steps Charity, which is wonderful for their Steps Pathways College, all about inclusivity and giving people the pathways towards independence. Love those guys.
2: I would assume that you're going to walk longer than what Ash would, right?
8: Well, I've got smaller feet. So I'm able to manage the treadmill probably a little better than her. Mind you, it's probably easier for her because she only has to do two steps and she's covered it.
2: Yeah.
8: definitely we're going to be doing that next week. A lot of walking there. I've just done 60 Ks up in the Noosa Hinterland, which was wild. But something happened during the walk and I want to get to it next and share it with you because I want to clear my name. I feel like I'm being misrepresented and by something I did but I didn't actually do.
2: Oh.
8: It sounds convoluted. I'll explain it next.
2: Okay. 91.1 Hot FM. It is Sam and Ash. Morning.

0: 91.1 Hot FM at 8:12. It's Sam and Ash, Ashy Way today, back on deck Monday.
1: There's a lot of walkie-talkie happening at the moment, or should I say talkie about walking.
0: Yeah, woo!
1: Now, I'm pretty excited about this because Steps for Steps is happening next Friday, and that is our little partnership here that we have with Steps Charity, Steps Group Australia, and indeed the Steps Pathways College, which is about creating independence for people with disability, and I love what they do. So we are walking for 12 hours. You, me, Ash, Mikey, you're Mikey, Nugget, and Al. And so I think it's going to be a great thing to do. But it's also reminded me I've been doing a bit of walking myself lately.
0: What have you had? Well, you're going a bit, okay.
1: And I think what's exciting about that is that we just did 60 Ks up in the mountains.
0: Yeah.
1: From Kinkin, Karoi, Pomona.
0: That would have been spectacular.
1: So much fun.
0: Yeah. Sam, stop pressing buttons.
2: I found all these walk songs and they are really good fun.
0: Stop it!
1: Okay. So what I wanted to talk to you about, though, is something that happened when I was Kinkin.
0: Sam!
1: What?
0: Stop it. Can you just...
1: How fun is it, though?
0: Tell me this. Look, give me that mouse back.
1: Okay. But you know what? I had a few Sphinx issues.
0: Sorry, what?
1: So that's
0: Sam.
1: How I was walking. No, but as we were there and I was walking, something happened because I was starting to...
0: Sam, stop it. What happened? Just get
1: chafe.
0: To it.
1: I want to get the chafe.
0: Okay. You didn't have any powder or something to help you?
1: No, well, here's the thing, Mikey. When you're walking that long distance and we're carrying everything with you, it started all fine. It all started very exciting and we were...
0: you know? Stop
1: okay,
0: it.
1: Okay. But then it started to hurt and started to get a bit of chafy. And you know how you start walking side to side a little bit and you're trying not to keep your thighs together?
0: Yes.
1: That's what was happening. And so I've reached for a little product known as 3B Cream. Are you familiar with this?
0: Is this the one that we've seen on TV where it looks like some very, very, very white legs?
1: Yes.
0: And this big red...
1: Yes.
0: Yeah, okay.
1: So what happens is, and it's called 3B because it's for between your buttocks, beneath your breasts,
0: yes,
1: and between your thighs.
0: Mm-hmm.
1: That's what the Bs are, breasts, buttocks, and between thighs, B. So
0: between thighs,
1: yeah. And so the thighs is where I was having a bit of grief, and if I'm being really honest, a little bit between the bum cheeks as well.
0: Okay.
1: But I've used this 3B cream, which is essentially an emollient that you can apply topically. And gives relief not only to existing chafe but prevents further. Wonderful product. But you have to apply it directly to the surface and the area.
0: Right.
1: And so I'm in the middle of the bush and I'm walking on a trail between Kinkin and Karan. And there are people sort of in front of you and people behind you. And I thought I'd walked far enough in front of other people. I thought I had. Far enough ahead of other people like an Egyptian to then apply said 3B cream.
0: Okay.
1: Now, if you can just imagine you're looking at me from behind, all right, so you're facing me right now, but imagine you're looking at the back of me.
0: Sure.
1: And I'm just standing in the middle of the bush and now I'm applying this 3B cream quite liberally. Now, if you're 50 plus metres away, which the people behind me were, which was a group of women who had done this trip from Sydney to Noosa to do this great Noosa walk. And so they're walking behind, there's seven of them, and they're probably at this stage 100 to 50 metres away. And I've got my hand down my front applying the 3B cream to my thighs.
0: Yes.
1: And lower area to prevent further chafing. But from behind, apparently, it didn't look too good. And because I'm applying this stuff liberally, so I wasn't continuing to...
0: Stop it! And who gave you a mouse?
1: And so then it became a bit of an issue, and I realised what my height have been seeing, and so I hightailed it out of there, fully, newly, 3B'd, and then all of a sudden I'm... I'm out of there, baby.
0: Okay.
1: And I said, hey, ladies. And after the 3B cream, I could.
0: I'm glad you're not in control of the desk because you're just pressing buttons. Stop it.
1: Because then I would be Kinkin.
0: I was walking with my
1: Yeah.
0: Let me ask you this, though. Did you not warn them that you were going to put some cream on?
1: How do you warn them? Excuse me, ladies, no, I'm about to go and do... Really? Absolutely. Am I going to have that conversation?
0: Yes.
1: No chance. No, I've just got to get the cream on and get the hell out of there so I can. Instead of... Thank you.
0: You're still walking like you just got off a horse.
1: That's how long it took.
0: Wow.
1: How fun are buttons, by the way?
0: No, give me that mouse. I'm going to unplug it.
1: Who Pete, Dash?
0: Our tech guy, please come and unplug that mouse. It's 91.1 on FM.

0: 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It's 8:21. 91.1 Hot FM. It is Sam and Ash, Ash Away, back on deck Monday.
1: Ash's Entertainment. Nah-hoo-hoo's.
2: Okay, I've just got a real quick ripper right here for entertainment news. This will blow your mind. Certainly did mine. Sydney Sweeney. She's the it girl at the moment. She's everywhere.
0: She's the one that Ash thinks is from Sydney.
2: Yes, indeed.
0: Australian.
2: Yes, indeed. But did you, I mean, she's you know, there's a lot of chatter around Sydney Sweeney, not only because of her roles in Euphoria. She seems to do a lot of nudity and a lot of racy content. She did that female commercial recently for the sporting gear and the sports bet place. She did it all naked with all the sports equipment covering her bits and stuff.
0: Sure.
2: Now, people are questioning her, saying she's anti-feminist and she's just objectifying and using her body to objectify things. And it's her body. She can do what the hell she wants, as far as I'm concerned. But what I do love about her is that she's kind of unabashed. She's just, you know what? Yeah, I'm gorgeous. I'm out. I'm ripping it. I'm doing my thing. Anyone else who's having a go at me is either jealous or being whatever. But this is the fact about Sydney Sweeney that I think explains a lot and why I love her so much. She is a distant relative of Marilyn Monroe.
0: Whoa!
2: True story. In fact, she is, according to genealogical study by MyHeritage, she is, in fact, Marilyn Monroe's ninth cousin once removed.
0: What do you mean once removed?
2: I don't know how that works. I think it means that, like, her Marilyn Monroe's daughter's children.
0: Right, okay.
2: So yeah, then you, yeah. But yeah, she's her first cousin. First cousin, ninth cousin once removed. So she's related. She's got the same DNA as Marilyn Monroe. And is a relative of Maz. How's that? And because, I actually, now that you say that, you start thinking about it and going, you know what? Marilyn Monroe was that sex symbol, that sexy blonde bombshell who was, you know, doing things that everyone else thought was risque and naughty back in the day.
0: Yep.
2: Sydney Sweeney continues the vibe.
0: Wow, that's insane.
2: It's in the blood.
0: Absolutely.
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3: G'day, some lights on Flashy, intersection of Mooloolaba Road, First Avenue through Maroochydore. Nice one for the Bruce, all the way to the Gateway Motorway this morning. Sunshine Motorway, heavy inbound, outbound through Mountain Creek now as we approach peak hour. Bit of traffic through Bocarina on the Nickel Mace, Skills Zone speed limits, and Caloundra Road, inbound through Meriden Plains. It's spring season at Freedom. 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
10: Good morning, Bruce Atkinson here, broadcasting from Cubby Cubby Country. Former reality TV personality and fitness influencer Sam Wood has been denied bail after he fronted court via a video link on the Sunshine Coast. A Maroochydore magistrate yesterday decided the 46-year-old from Melbourne will remain in custody following his weekend arrest in Noosa on domestic violence charges. It's alleged Wood assaulted and choked his wife during a family argument. The police prosecutor told the court his wife thought she was going to die. He's been transferred to a Brisbane prison and the matter will return to court on November 23. There's a plan to build a clubhouse for Sunshine Coast sporting groups at Bocarina that includes 60 gaming machines. The sports hub wants to expand its current facilities on Main Drive to include a clubhouse and restaurant and eventually a short-stay accommodation tower. There's been some concern expressed about the Pokies, but sports hub chairman Ashley Robinson says other major clubs like the Lions, Broncos and Dolphins have far more gaming machines.
11: I understand where they're coming from in some parts, but I don't understand how come there's no scrutiny over surf clubs, RSL clubs, et cetera, which are all wonderful establishments that put money back into the community. This one is designed to support the Falcons Rugby League, Brothers Rugby Union, and obviously other sporting clubs and non-for-profits.
10: Some of the Sunshine Coast's most influential council, industry and development leaders have attended a forum to discuss how more than $20 billion in public and private investment will shape the region in the next 15 years. Projects like the Maroochydore City Centre, Aura Housing Development, the Wave Public Transport System and airport upgrade are pushing growth across the region. Former Brisbane Lord Mayor Graham Quirk was the keynote speaker at the Business Council Forum this week, and he says the projects will spark even more investment and employment opportunities.
12: This area has got a real narrative in terms of what is happening. The spend on the Olympic and Paralympic Games, the improved public transport and road infrastructure, together with the other private sector investments, make the Sunshine Coast ready to achieve.
10: In national news, a new nationwide campaign has been launched ahead of schoolie season for those opting to head overseas instead of the Gold Coast or other local spots. Travel Smarts is a new safety tool designed to help young Aussies navigate international travel.
13: Talks about things like the risk of methanol poisoning and drink spiking and what people can best do to try and keep themselves safe.
10: Foreign Minister Penny Wong on Nine there. And now with sport, here's Donna DeMayo.
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14: Australia getting ready for the first test against South Africa in Durban. Tasmania 9 for 241, heading into day two of its Sheffield Shield clash with New South Wales. South Australia 6 for 352, heading into day three of its match against Victoria, an overall lead of 108 runs. Pride Round will take centre stage at the AFLW tonight. The Bulldogs are hosting Essendon at Mission Witten Oval.
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0: Tops of 25. It's a little cloudy at the moment, but it should be fine. 28 tomorrow, fine. And looking pretty good for Sunday and Monday too, 28 by then. Late showers around Tuesday and plenty of rain for Wednesday next week.
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0: Good morning, it is 8:37. It is Sam and Ash, but Ashy is away today, back on deck on Monday.
17: But something interesting, Mikey, I just wanted to talk to you about, when you hear the term age gap, there's a few stories getting around at the moment about age gaps in relationships, et cetera, et cetera. We often refer to it or think of it as the older man and the younger woman. That seems to be the cliche, right, or the norm. Well, there has been a massive trend the other way. With relationships with age gaps with older women and younger men. So if this is you, I've got some relational dynamics, it's called, relational dynamics to share with you next. Very, very interesting regarding relationships with older women.
0: Wow. All right. We'll get to that after Ella Langley at 91.1 Hot FM at 8:38. It's Sam and Ash.

0: 841 91.1 Hot FM. It is Sam and Ash. Ashy back on deck on Monday.
1: As someone who has a thing for older women, I think it's an interesting stat that's recently been revealed that shows there's been a massive turnaround in trends in terms of appeal and relationships between the sexes. For years and years and years, when you talk about an age gap, often people will think of it as the older man and the younger woman, which has been cliched and, I guess, stereotyped in society for many years. But a recent study has revealed that there's been an 8% increase in men going out with older women. Mm-hmm. And in fact, I'm that candidate. My ex-wife was 5 years older than me. My current partner is older than me. And is a trend. Now, you look at some of these people, Hugh Jackman and Deborah Lee Furness, didn't work out so good, but they were together for a long time. They were married since 1995. She's 13 years older than Hugh. Heidi Klum is 16 years older than her husband, Tom Kaulitz. Interesting enough. Kris Jenner is 25 years older than her partner, Corey Gamble.
0: That's no. No.
1: 25 years old.
0: No.
1: Joan Collins is 31 years older than Percy Gibson, her partner. Shakira, and those hips don't lie, is 10 years older than Jared Peake, her partner. So, do you know, there's some, a lot of people are in that world. And it's interesting to show that apart from those big ass age gaps, but there's also the world of people that are going out and it's a different kind of man who goes out with an older woman. And the benefits are thus, as the report does show, you'll love this, emotional maturity and stability, which is cool as. Direct communication. So generally they know how to know what they want and communicate their expectations clearly without playing mind games. So fantastic. So Renee, for example, she knows exactly what she wants. There's no mucking around. You know, half the thing I hate about being in a relationship sometimes is that, oh, what do you want to do for dinner? I don't know. What do you want to do for dinner? No. What do you want for dinner? No. What do you want for dinner?
0: Yeah.
1: Make a decision. Have a call. Make a call on something. Yep. I'm happy to choose, but I don't want to be controlling. So what is it you want? And I'm happy to share in that. And we can have a discussion. Well, what do you want? Oh, I hate that chat. Now he goes, I want chicken. I want coleslaw. And I want half an eggplant and some chopped carrot. Okay, good. You know what you want. Life experience and wisdom. Established independence. So a lot of older women have their stuff sorted already and are doing their thing. And strong with boundaries, which is also great. They're clear personal boundaries. Help create secure, respectful, and healthy relationships. So I'm just here, Mikey, for you. This is not a pathway, but
0: I was wondering where this was going.
1: No, I'm just saying. Hey, have you considered an older woman in your world?
0: Yeah, not 10 years though.
1: So 10 years is your limit?
0: No, five.
1: Five is your limit.
0: Yeah.
1: Oh, okay.
0: Five up, five down.
1: Sorry, I tried. Ladies from Eden Lee, I tried. You asked, wow. I tried, couldn't deliver.
0: Although I do enjoy bingo.
1: See? See, this could be good for you.
0: Nah. Five up, five down.
1: Secure accommodation?
0: I've got my own house. I don't need a retirement.
1: Over 55s, villages are great.
0: I'm not there yet.
1: They've got indoor bowling.
0: I don't care.
1: Okay.
0: 91.1, I don't care.
1: I tried. Sorry, ladies.

0: 91.1 Hot FM. It's Sam and Ash. Ashy away today, back on deck on Monday. And she's having some surgeries, and she's
1: Yeah, good luck, Ash. Amazing stuff, what they can do now. Doctors are great. Hey, Mikey.
0: Yes.
1: Next week, we're all about steps for steps, because Friday, this day next week, we'll be on the treadmills at Kiwanis Shopping World for 12 hours from 6 a.m. till 6 p.m. Raising funds and awareness for Steps Charity, which is a wonderful, wonderful organisation. 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Steps for Steps. 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
0: I don't know if we're doing this yet, but I'm going to throw this out there. Are we inviting people to help us on the treadmills? Like if they want to run for 10 minutes?
1: Hell yeah. Come and do a bit for us. Yeah, love that.
0: Help us out.
1: Yeah, yeah. Because we're going to be there all day.
0: So and Sam will provide you coffees.
1: Yes. Yep. Consider it done. I'll go and get the boss's credit card. You distract him while I grab the card.
0: Yes.
1: But no, that's happening on Friday at Kiwanis Shopping World from 6 a.m. We'd love to see you there.
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0: 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There's no thorns, though. That's the good thing. Mabel. And finally, Cece Peniston. 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
4: Good morning, half to three quarters of a metre of southeasterly swell, sitting at about 8 to 9 second intervals. We do have a light nor'wester blowing, and the next tide is low tide at 1. 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

0: 91.1 Hot FM. It's Sam and Ash. Ash, I'm back on deck on Monday.
1: And that's us, mate. We're done. Thank you, Mikey.
0: It's been fun this morning.
1: We've had a ball.
0: We've had a lot of fun, actually.
1: It's been great. Thanks for hanging out. Thanks for pushing the buttons. And thanks for being awesome.
0: Well, you did push some buttons, and I had to try and get the mouse off you from the earlier chat.
1: That was fun.
0: Yes.
1: Hey, what are you doing for the weekend? Anything groovy?
0: I am going camping. Ooh. I'm hoping, well, actually can't get out of here early, but after three when I finish my show, I'm out of here.
1: Where are you going? Anywhere fun?
0: Kenilworth.
1: How good is it up in and around there?
0: I love
1: it. Are you going to Bulimba Creek or Charlie Morland?
0: No, I'm not saying in case I get sabotaged. No.
1: Who would sabotage you?
0: No, but I am going to Kenilworth. I'm going with some mates this afternoon. So, look, I love camping at Kenilworth. It's beautifully green.
1: Yeah, it's nice.
0: The creeks are flowing. It's just glorious.
1: And do you stop in before or after camping for a donut?
0: Neither.
1: You're not a donut boy?
0: Well, yeah.
1: Oh.
0: Except I don't make it a tradition to stop into that one because...
1: Why? It becomes a habit.
0: No, no, no. I'll tell you why. Because normally when my mates and I jet ski to Bribie Island for brekkie, we play around, do whatever, and then we stop in the Kenilworth Bakery there.
1: Is there one at Bribie?
0: Yeah, it's Scoopies. Yeah.
1: I didn't know that.
0: So that's where we get a little treat.
1: Yeah, fair enough.
0: Yeah.
1: Yeah, no, fair enough.
0: And a sausage roll.
1: Oh, hello. Well, you have a bloody great weekend.
0: Yeah, what
1: thanks
0: are you doing?
1: Again. Oh, nothing. For the first weekend in about a million weekends, I've got no plans. I'm just chilling.
0: So Renee's not getting you to walk and bush hike anywhere?
1: We're not
0: anywhere.
1: Hiking. We're not bushing anywhere. We're not camping anywhere. We're just chilling out at home and relaxing and probably going to catch up on some Netflix.
0: Love that.
1: Yes.
0: Have a great weekend, mate.
1: You too, mate.
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4: G'day, it's a little bit busy both ways from Mountain Creek on the Sunshine Motorway up in Budrum Main Street, the roundabout at Ballinger Road and Burnett Street. Bit of traffic inbound through Kunda Park, Maroochydore Road at Pike Street, through Bockarina on the Nickel Way. Those school zone speed limits wrapping up shortly in Caloundra Road, heavy through Meriden Plains. And reports just in of a crash on the Bruce northbound through Morayfield. 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
12: Good morning, Bruce Atkinson with you. The Property Council of Australia says more than $20 billion

0: Warm weather is expected to bring large crowds to local beaches this weekend, with beachgoers reminded to choose patrolled locations and swim between the red and yellow flags. The reminder comes after a busy long weekend, with a high number of rescues and incidents recorded as the school holidays came to an end. 62% of rescues last weekend happened outside patrolled areas. You can celebrate the history, heritage and culture of Fiji at a free family-friendly event on the Sunshine Coast tomorrow. The inaugural Fiji Day at the Meriden Community Centre from 10 a.m. to 4 p.m. will mark the 65th anniversary of the Pacific Nation's independence. Nathaniel Lee from the Buller Mate Project says there's a growing Fijian community on the Sunshine Coast. Many of them are Pacific Australia labour mobility workers.
1: So most of them are working here in our aged care facilities. Most of them are here, whether they've been born here, like children. So it's also very important to us that the children also get to experience that culture.
0: The day will feature music, food and other cultural experiences. In national news, the parents of Melbourne teen Bianca Jones have issued a plea to young Aussies to be aware of methanol poisoning ahead of schoolies. 19-year-old Bianca and her friend Holly Morton Bowles were among six people who died after drinking free spirits at a Laos backpackers in 2024. Michelle Jones is partnering with Drinkwise and says she's hoping to save lives.
2: This could happen to anybody, and it wasn't that Bianca did anything wrong. It was just that we didn't know about methanol, and that's why we're here today to get the message out.
0: And now with sport, here's Donna DeMayo.
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4: In sport, and a boost for Australia ahead of tonight's first test against South Africa, with Proteas quick Kagiso Rabada ruled out with a hamstring injury. In Shield games around the country, South Australia leads Victoria by 108 runs with four second innings wickets in hand heading into day three. And Tasmania 9 for 241 heading into day two of their clash with New South Wales. And at the Bathurst 1000, qualifying begins this afternoon.
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6: Sunshine Coast weather, it's going to be a fine one. 25 the top, it's going to be amazing tomorrow. 28, looking good for Sunday as well. Monday, amazing, a 28 temp then, and getting down around 15 overnight. And wake the fun up again Monday morning with Sam and Ash back from 5 on 91.1 Hot FM.
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8: Ladies and gents, this is the moment you've waited for. 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
5: Sunshine Motorway has some delays eastbound from Kawana Way through to Karawatha Drive in Mountain Creek, and Caloundra Road is slow eastbound towards Nicklin Way roundabout at Caloundra West, and Nicklin Way still building up through Wabrana and through Pereira. Burnett Street and Main Street slow through Budrum, Maroochydore Road under speed through Kunda Park now as well. KFC's new lunchtime box full range packs an unreasonable amount of chicken into mouth-watering $5, $10 and $15 boxes until 2 p.m. Pick up only, not everywhere and not forever, no swaps. It's Chris, another update in an hour, 91.1 Hot FM.
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3: Hi, I'm Donna DeMayo. The Deputy Liberal Leader claims the ATO's impending ban on accepting credit card payments will push some businesses over the edge. Jane Hume has also told Seven it's hypocritical to stop businesses charging a card surcharge if the tax office won't accept credit at all.
16: They're expecting small businesses to absorb the increased cost of credit cards, but they're telling the ATO that they can do something different. The inconsistency and the hypocrisy abounds.
3: A 41-year-old New South Wales man has been charged with allegedly impersonating Commonwealth officials.